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0: Japan S302, descend runway maintain 5000. Maintain 5000 to Temis, clear for ILS Zulu, runway 34 right approach.
2: Descend 5000, maintain 5000, runway 34 right approach. Japan S302, descend runway 5000.

0: F1363, this is speed of 250 knots. F6030, descend via star to 11000.
1: Descend via star to 11000, set at 6030.
2: Tokyo Approach, good morning, please. We are 1151, descending level 150 by green, now set 154 VH, coming.
0: Good morning, KJR1151, Tokyo Approach, runway 34 right, clear via ramp Tango arrival.
2: Runway 34 right, clear ramp Tango arrival, this is 1151.
0: Please 160 cross Elgar at 4000, clear for ILS runway 34 left approach.
3: Elgar 4000 and cleared for the ILS 34 left approach, please 160.
0: Please 160, cross Elgar at 4000.
3: Elgar at 4000, please 160.
0: F1363, fly heading 020, vector 2, Gina, descend runway 4000.
2: Hi, fly heading 020, descend 4000.
4: Approach
0: Hong Kong 20, Tokyo Approach, report altitude passing. Do you have information, Quebec?
4: Passing 240,
0: Hong Kong 204, we have a Quebec. Hong Kong 208, runway 34 right, clear via Ruta Stango arrival.
4: Clear Ruta Stango arrival,
0: 34
4: right,
0: Hong Kong 204, 208. JGR 1151, descend to reach 11000 by Dixon.
2: This is entry 11000 by Dick Vengers, we are 1151.
0: Hong Kong 208, be cleared to direct to peaks, this time around engine, flight level 150.
4: Direct
0: to peaks, flight level 150, Hong Kong 208. F1363, reduce speed of 230 knots.
1: Reduce speed 260 knots, F1363.

0: After what you thought of the approach for your performance, running runway 34 left, expect IRS runway 34 left approach, clear via swamp, echo arrival.
1: Expect IRS runway 34 left, clear swamp, echo arrival, after what you thought of the approach for your performance.

0: All station constant the approach time, correction. All station constant the approach parallel airless approaches can be 3-4 left and 3-4 right in progress.
1: Therefore,
0: 363, release speed 21 knots. Clear, 21 knots, then one step. Flex 630, fly heading 020, vector 2, semi, distance maintain
1: 9
0: hours down. 630, fly heading 020, red over to China. Japan Air 3082, contact Narita Tower,
1: 118.35. 118.35, Japan Air 3082.
0: 134, descend to reach 11,000 by Dixon.
1: Descend to reach 11,000 by Eastern, after 164.
0: Air Hong Kong 208, descend to maintain 13,000.
2: Descend 13,000,
0: Air Hong Kong 208, we can see the next. UNH2963, information Quebec.
2: 2963, Air Hong Kong 208.
0: Therefore, 363,
1: left heading 340. Left heading 340, 3463.

Heading 160 descending 900,000, 0151.

0: 316-0 maintain speed 180 knots or greater until 8 DME.
1: 180 or greater until 8 DME, this is 160.
0: Therefore, 363, resume navigation direction Gina, cross Gina at the 4000, reduce speed 190 knots.
1: Director Gina, resume all navigation, maintain speed 190 knots, circle 50.
0: Flex 6030, resume navigation, direct to Temis, distance from engine 7000.
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1: 6000, Hong Kong to the right.
2: To get post by 642 for Paris 6, descending to 50240.
0: 642 Tokyo approach, information Quebec, runway 34 right, expect RS Zulu, runway 34 right approach, clear via Ruta Stango arrival.
2: Ruta Stango arrival time, 642 will request runway 34 left, good to performance, 642.
0: 642 for your performance, landing runway 34 left, expect ILS runway 34 left approach, clear via Ruta Stango arrival.
2: Iris, runway 34 left, Ruta Stango arrival time, 642.
0: Swiss 160, contact Narita Tower, 118.2. Swiss 160, contact Narita Tower, 118.2.
3: That's a FedEx sister, who's there?
0: Go ahead.
3: Could you just hand us over to Tower?
0: FedEx 630, this time I'm in 10-6000. Swiss 160, Tokyo approach, how do you read?
4: Yes, Lichy Lankes, 360.
0: Swiss 160, contact Narita Tower, 118.2.
4: Bye-bye, 2, bye-bye, Swiss 160.
0: Tempo 363, maintain correction. Cross D-NAT 4000, clear wireless runway 34 left approach, reduce speed 170 knots.
4: Maintain 4000 is clear wireless approach runway 34 left. Reduce speed 170 knots, Tempo 363.
0: JJ1151,
5: this is
0: runway
5: 10-6000. This is runway 10-6000, JJ1151.
0: 642, re-cleared direct to Venus, this is runway 10-flight level 150.
6: This is runway 10-flight level 150, direct to Venus, high 642.
0: The Hong Kong 2-3, re-cleared direct to Temis, this is runway 10-5000.
1: Direct Temis, 5000, and Hong Kong 2-8.
0: After 164, fly heading 17, correction, fly heading 160, vector to Gina, this time runway 10-6000.
4: Runway 160, vector for Gina, this time runway 6000, after 164.
0: After 164, reverse, this time runway 10-9000.
4: This time runway 10-9000, after 164.

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1: 6000, increase rate of distance, after 164. Confirm normal speed.
0: After 164, resume normal speed.
1: Resume normal speed after 164.
0: This is 1151, turn right heading 200.
1: Right heading 200, 1151.
0: Air Hong Kong 208, maintain 5000, Demi, Sierra Forest, Zulu, runway 34, right up door. Careful.
2: Venus, flight level 150, FedEx 90156.

0: This is 1151, reduce speed 200 knots, this panorama maintain 5000.
1: Reducing speed 200, this is maintain 5000, 1151.
0: Yes, I'm on 4, this panorama maintain 4000.
1: This is maintain 4000, I'm on 164.
0: This is 1151, turn right, heading 220.
1: Right turn heading 220, this is your 1151.
0: Aftermath 4, turn right, heading 210.
1: Right turn heading 210, aftermath 4.

0: Clear 115 on resume navigation, Jack to Temis, maintain 5000 to Temis, clear for IS Zulu, runway 34 right approach.
1: Right on direct Temis, 5000 until Temis, clear IS Zulu, runway 34 right approach, 1151.

0: FedEx Niner 156, be cleared of direct peaks. 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
1: Captain 1 6 4 down, right heading 230.
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0: 6022, left heading 340.
1: Left heading 340, taxi 42.
0: Delta 164, resume navigation, direct Gina, maintain 4000 to Gina, clear for ILS runway 34 left approach.
1: Direct Gina, maintain 4000 until Gina, clear for ILS runway 34 left approach, Delta 164.
0: Taxi 42, resume navigation, direct Gina,

0: 7506 to 4,
1: Tokyo approach, runway 34 right, fly heading 030, vector 2, Temi.
0: And fly heading 030, vector 2, Temi, for 34 right, Cebu,
1: 064. CTR 1151, contact Narita Tower, 118.35.
2: 118.35, 0015, agree.
1: Fire 642, descend to reach 4000 by Zina. Clear for ILS runway 34 left approach.
3: Descend to reach 4000 by Zina. Clear S4 runway 34 left side 642.
1: 75064, descend on maintain flight level 150.
0: Maintain flight level 150, confirm. Cebu 5064. Descend maintain level 150, confirm on Cebu 5064.
1: 75064, descend on maintain flight level 150, resume navigation, direct to Temi.
0: Descend maintain level 150, resuming all navigation direct to Temi, Cebu 5064.
1: FedEx 91156, descend on maintain 6000.
2: Tokyo approach the FPC
1: 480, right 290, descend by 240,
2: for the
1: killer. FPC 380, Tokyo approach, runway 34 right, clear via Delta Tango
2: River. Runway 34 right, Delta Tango River, FPC 380.

0: Airpeace C4AC clear to direct of Peaks. This is Panorama Engine, flight level 150. Direct of
1: Peaks, flight level 150, Airpeace C4AC.
0: Airpeace 164, contact Narita Tower, 118.2.
1: Tower is in control, Airpeace 164.
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0: Hotel Deal Coast, descending 515-182, descending 150, domestic.
1: FedEx 5155, Tokyo Approach, runway 34 right, clear the airport, Tango arrival.
0: FedEx 34 right, and descend via the airport, Tango arrival. Tokyo Control, FedEx 5155, just confirm you want to descend via the arrival.
1: FedEx 5155, descend via star to 8000.
0: Descend via the descent, go to 5000.
1: Correction, FedEx 5155, descend via star to 9000.
0: Descend 9000.

0: Hello, this is Control County 234, descending to 15,000 by Lesta.
1: County 234, Tokyo Approach, do you have information Quebec? Report altitude passing.
0: County 234, we have information Quebec passing 208, descending to 15,000 by Lesta.
1: Okay, County 234, runway 34 right, clear the spoke, Tango arrival.
0: Okay, 34 right, the spoke, Tango arrival, County 234.

0: 7504, this summer maintain 13000.
1: Yeah, maintain 13000, 5064.
0: 642, reduce the speed 170 knots or less.
2: Speed 170 or rest tire 640.
0: Airbus 348, cleared drift of Temis, this summer maintain 13000.
3: Tokyo approach, United 828, 260 to 7240, number.
0: United 828, Tokyo approach, do you have information, Quebec?
3: Affirmative, United 828.
0: United 828, runway 34 right, clear via Ruta Tango radar.
3: 34 right, Ruta Tango, runway United 828.
0: Felix Liner 156, contact Tokyo radar, 120.2.
4: 120.2, FedEx, Liner 156.
0: 75064, contact Tokyo radar, 120.2.
1: Tokyo radar 120.2, Shibuya 5064.
0: United 828, re-cleared direct to Temis, distance maintain flight level 150.
3: Check to Temis, flight level 150, United 828.
0: 642, reduce speed 160 knots or less, contact Narita Tower, 118.2.
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0: APG 348, contact Tokyo radar, 120.2. Double contact, APG 348, contact Tokyo radar, 120.2.
4: 120.2,
0: that's 56. Double contact, APG 348, contact Tokyo radar, 120.2.
3: Tokyo radar, 120.2, APG 348.
0: Another calling Tokyo approach, go ahead.
5: Tokyo approach,
0: Senior 201, Tokyo approach, runway 34 right, clear via stamp, Tango driver. Connie 234, descend via star to 9000.
3: Start to 9000, Connie 234.
0: Connie 234, descend via star to 9000.
3: We have a start to 9000, Connie 234.
0: Senior 201, reduce speed of 250 knots.
5: Reduce speed of 250 knots.

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2: First, good morning, 75068. Descending level 240, reach Fire Mama, we have information, Quebec.
0: 75068, Tokyo approach, runway 34 right, clear via Ruta Stango arrival.
2: Runway 34 right, clear, Ruta Stango arrival, 75068.

0: FedEx 5155 Disneyland 6 Dawson cancel altitude restriction. United 828 Disneyland 5000 maintain 5000 until Temis cleared for S Zulu runway 34 right approach.
1: Disneyland 5000 maintain 5000 until Temis cleared ILS Zulu 34 right at D3.
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2: Direct to IRS, descendant level 150, Cebu 5068.
3: Tokyo approach, good morning. KLM 861 heavy, we are leveling at flight level 150, we have improved to bay.
0: KLM 861 Tokyo approach, information Romeo, Kinesh 2963, runway 34 right, expect to address Zulu, runway 34 right approach.
3: Roger, 3-4 right, ILS Zulu approach, KLM 861.
0: KLM 861, cleared by us, Swamp Tango arrival, maintain flight level 150.
3: Maintain level 150, cleared on the Swamp Tango arrival, KLM 861.
0: Jinja 201, disarmament 9000, cancel altitude restriction.
4: Jinja 209, cancel altitude restriction, Jinja 201.

0: Tokyo approach yesterday 605, direct Kuri, maintain level 150 by Kuri, information Romeo.
1: Eastside 605, Tokyo approach, runway 34 right, expect Iris Zulu, runway 34 right approach, cleared by Swamp Tango arrival.
0: Swamp Tango arrival, expect Iris Zulu, runway 34 right, Eastside 605.
1: KLM 861, descend maintain 11,000.
2: Descend maintain 11,000, KLM 861.

0: Connie 234, this element in 6,000, cancel altitude restriction.
1: Cancel altitude restriction, this element in 6,000, Connie 234.
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3: Tokyo approach, orange line at 338H, leaving Fajal 284, descend to Fajal 240 by Mamak, information on mail.
0: Orange line at 338, Tokyo approach, runway 34 right, expect RS Zulu, runway 34 right approach, cleared by your routers, Tango arrival.
3: Runway 34 right, cleared by your routers, Tango arrival, expect RS Zulu, runway 34 right, orange line at 338.
0: Orange line at 338, disarmament 10, Fajal 150.
3: Disarmament 10, Fajal 150, orange line at 338.
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4: Lilius Hill 230 now, that's Genia 201.
0: Easter Jet 605, Lilius Hill 2250 now, Star S, Easter Maintain 11000.
5: Reduce speed 250 or less, descend and maintain 1000, so this is 05.
0: Orange Liner 338, re-clear direct to Jarrett.
3: Jarrett, so Jarrett, Orange Liner 338.

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0: United 8A, reduce speed to 210
3: knots. 210 knots, United 8A.
0: FedEx 5155, leave clear, direct to Temis, descend maintain 5000, maintain 5000 until Temis, clear forward to Zulu, runway 34 right approach.
4: And descend to 5000, till Temis, and then clear for the ILS 34 right, Zulu approach, FedEx 5155.
0: FedEx 5155, maintain speed of 210 knots.
4: Maintain 210 knots, FedEx
5: 5155. Okay, bro, step on 6750, flexible 150, information runway. And the left runway 34 left for duty performance.
0: Japan 6750, Tokyo approach, Raja runway 34 left, expect IRS runway 34 left approach. Get by YAS, bump, echo arrival.
5: Runway 34 left, clear YAS, bump, echo arrival, Japan 6750.
0: Japan 6750, maintain flight level 150.
5: Maintain flight level 150, Japan 6750.
0: United 828, reduce to 190.
3: So the 190, United 828.
0: Connie 234, leak via direct to Tyler, this is maintain 5000.
1: Direct Tyler, this is maintain 5000, Connie 234.
0: Junior 201, reduce to 210.
2: This is 210, Junior 201.
0: 7506A, fly heading 020, vector to Temis, reduce speed to 250
1: knots. Fly heading 020, 5068.
0: Farm heading 020, maintain 11,000, reduce speed to 250 knots.
1: Heading 020, descend 10,000, and speed to 50 knots, 5068.
0: 7506A, now descend maintain 8,000.
1: Maintain 8000, Cebu 5068.
0: Connie 234, re-clear direct to Temis. Maintain 5000 until Temis. Cloud 4 is Zulu, runway 34 right approach. Maintain 210 knots.
1: Okay, direct Temis. Temis 5000 until established and cleared ILS 34 right. Zulu approach, Connie 234.
0: KLM 861, distance maintain 9000.
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0: Japan 6750, descend maintain 11,000.
5: Descend maintain 11,000, Japan 6750.

0: United 828, did you use the 18 0 knots maintain until 10 DME?
1: 180 knots to 10 DME, United 828.
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2: Confirmed, he said 6,000 for Jinnea 208. Cursor 201.
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1: 2234, reduce speed to 190 knots.
2: Reduce speed to 190 knots, Connie 234.
1: Virginia 201, fly heading 210, vector to Temis, reduce speed to 190 knots.
3: FedEx 10, FedEx 10, reduce speed to 190, Virginia 201.
1: FedEx 5155, contact number 118.35.
4: 118.35, FedEx 5155.
1: Orange Niner 338, fly heading 020, vector to Temis, disarmante 8000.
5: Heading 020, disarmante 8000, Orange Niner 338.
1: Airbus 112, cleared by your swamp Tango, arrive at disarmament 1-1-1.
0: Cleared by your swamp Tango, arrive at disarmament 1-1-1-1-1-1-1-1-1-1-1-1-1-1-1-1-1-1-1-1-1-1-1-1-1-1-1-1-1-1-1-1-1-1-1-1-1-1-1-1-1-1-1-1-1-1-1-1-1-1-1-1-1-1-1-1-1-1-1-1-1-1-1-1-1-1-1-1-1-1-1-1-1-1-1-1-1-1-1-1-1-1-1-1-1-1-1-1-1-1-1-1-1-1-1-1-1-1-1-1-1-1-1-1-1-1-1-1-1-1-1-1-1-1-1-1-1-1-1-1-1-1-1-1-1-1-1-1-1-1-1-1-1-1-1-1-1-1-1-1-1-1-1-1-1-1-1-1-1-1-1-1-1-1-1-1-1-1-1-1-1-1-1-1-1-1-1-1-1-1-1-1-1-1-1-1-1-1-1-1-1-1-1-1-1-1-1-1-1-1-1-1-
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3: Right heading 240, this is maintain 5000, this is 201.
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2: 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Speed 210 knots, KLM 861.
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5: Speed of 230 knots, Orange China 338.
1: East Target 605, this is maintain 6000.
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1: Linear 201, resume all navigation, direct to Temis, maintain 5000 until Temis, guard of Forest Zulu, runway 34 right approach, maintain 170 until 7DME.
3: Direct to Temis, maintain 5000 until Temis, clear to runway 34 right, maintain speed 190
1: until 7DME, Linear 201. 7506, resume all navigation, direct to Temis, reduce speed to 190.
6: Direct Temis, reduce speed 190, 0508.
7: Okay, approach, good morning, I can send 4119, maintaining flight level 240, information, roaming.
1: Air Canton 4119, Tokyo approach, runway 34 right, expect RS Zulu, runway 34 right approach, cleared by your router, Tango arrival.
7: Expect runway 34 right, RS Zulu, router, Tango arrival, I can send 4119.
1: Air Canton 4119, runway 34 Romeo.
7: Runway 34 Romeo, I can send 4119.
1: Connie 234, contact tower 118.35.
2: 18.35, Connie 234.
1: 7506, additional maintain 5000, maintain 5000 until Temis, cleared of forest Zulu, runway 34 right approach, reduce speed to 170 knots, maintain until 7DM.
6: Descend 5000 and maintain until 5000 until Temis, cleared of Zulu, runway 34 right, and speed 170 knots, Cebu 5068.
1: KLM 861, this is maintaining 5000.
2: This is maintaining 5000, KLM 861.
8: First thing morning, senior 61. First thing, stand 2, maintaining flight 150 with Romeo. Request arrival information.
1: Senior 221, Tokyo approach, cleared by your stand 2, Tango arrival, expect RS Zulu, runway 34 right approach.
8: Cleared by your stand 2, Tango arrival, runway RS Zulu, runway 34 right to senior 221.
1: Linear 221, sorry, air radio cutting, verify swamp, tango, arrival, expect RS Zulu, runway 34 right approach.
8: Positive, swamp tango arrival, expect RS Zulu, runway 34 right.
1: Linear 221, distance maintain 11,000.
8: Distance maintain 11,000, Linear 221.
1: Orange Liner 338, turn left heading 340, reduce speed 210.
5: Heading 340, reduce speed 210, not Roger Liner 338.
1: Japan 6750, continue present heading vector to Gina, descend maintain 6000.
9: Continue present heading, descend maintain 6000, Japan 6750.
1: KLM A61, sunlight heading 260, reduce you to 190.
9: Heading 260, speed 190 knots, KLM 861.
1: Jinnear 201, contact Hava, 118.35.
3: 118.35, Jinnear 201, detain.
1: Air Canton 4119, early clear direct of Venus, disarmament 10, flight level 150.
7: Eastern flight level 150, direct to Venus, Canton 4119.
1: Eastern Jet 605, fly heading 210, vector to Temi.
4: Fly heading 210, Eastern Jet 605.
1: KLM A61, turn right heading 280, reduce to 170.
9: Heading 280, speed 170 knots, KLM 861.
1: Orange Liner 338, Eastern Maintain 6000, reduce to 190 knots.
5: Eastern Maintain 6000, reduce speed 190 knots, Orange Liner 338.

0: Japania 6750, contact Tower Mama 8-02.
1: Tower 1182, Japania 6750.
0: Air Canton 4119, turn left heading 280.
2: Turn left heading 280, altitude 4119.
0: Jinja 221, turn right heading 220.
1: Right heading 220, Jinja 221.

0: Engineer 203, be clear direct Big Sam and 10-5-1-5-0.
1: This is Engineer 203, Big Sam, maintain for the level 1-5-0, Engineer 203.

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0: Clear via Swamp Tango Arrival, maintain flight level 150, Seoul 705.
2: This is JO 1101, it gets to priority approach due to passenger problem.
1: DJ 1101, say again.
2: Request priority landing approach due to passenger problem.
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2: AFAP JJ 1101.
1: JJ 1101, Jaffa heading 1900 vector to semi east, maintain 1000.
2: Heading 1900 maintain, question descent to 1000 JJ 1101.
1: JJ101, confirm you request runway 34 right or request runway 34 left?
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1: 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If possible, request the detail.
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1: Air Soul 705, re-clear direct Big Sam, maintain flight level 150.
0: Direct Big Sam, maintain flight level 150, Soul 705.
1: Gina 203, due to priority traffic, fly heading 140 vector to Gina.
3: Heading 140 to 03.

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0: JJ Obama 01, this is the maintain 6000.
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1: Iris Zulu runway 34, request Iris Zulu runway 34 right.
0: Asia 1101, this time radar vector to final push call, some left heading 170.
1: Left heading 170, Zulu 1101.
0: Airsol 705, descend maintain 6000.
2: Descending 6000, Airsol 705.
1: Starlight approach, Jeju 1101, request ILS Yankee runway 34 right.
0: Jeju 1101, turn right heading 310, vector to final ILS Yankee runway 34 right. Right turn heading 310.
1: Right heading 310, Jeju 1101.
0: GA 203, turn right heading 270.
3: Right heading 270, GA 203.
0: Geja 1101, confirmation. Are you ready for approach?
1: A-Hunt, GA 1101.
0: Question now, descend maintain 3000, clear first Yankee runway 34 right approach.
1: Descend maintain 3000, clear the ILS Yankee runway 34 right approach, GA 1101.
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2: Tokyo Bird, good morning. Marquette 200, descent 240 by Mama 30.
0: Marquette 200, Tokyo Approach, runway 34 right. Philadelphia Ruta Tango Lima.
2: 34 right, clear for Ruta Tango Lima, Marquette 200.
0: Marquette 200, re-clear direct Venus, maintain flight about 240.
2: Got to Venus, maintain flight 240, Marquette 200.

0: Ashiana 103 Super Tokyo Approach, runway 34 left, will there be a swamp echo arrival?
1: Runway 34 left, will there be a swamp echo arrival? Ashiana 103 Super.
0: Smart Cat 200, Recre Director Peaks, descend maintain for arrival 200.
2: Got the peak, descend 200, like 200.
0: Air Sol 705, contact Narita Tower, 118.035.
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0: Sienna 102, recre director VXM, maintain flight level 150.
1: Sienna VXM, maintain flight level 150, Sienna 102.

0: Ashina 102, Reykjavik directo, Elga.
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2: Descend maintain flight 150, Smart Cat 200.

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1: Oh, hi, Mama. Scooter 866, Tokyo Approach. Runway 34 right. Expect RS0, runway 34 right.
0: Runway 34 right, expect island 234 right.
1: Scooter 866, Narita Kunesh 2962, clear via Rutas Tango Rival.
0: 2962, Rutas Tango Rival, clear 866.
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2: Descend and maintain 9000, Ashana 102, sure.
3: Tokyo FedEx 5391 maintaining 290 Mamas at 240. Information Tango.
0: FedEx 5391 Tokyo approach, runway 34 right. Could there be a Rutas Tango arrival?
3: Roger, Rutas Tango arrival, FedEx 5391, request 34 left possible for performance.
0: Roger, FedEx 5391, expect ILS runway 34 left, could there be a Rutas Tango arrival?
3: Rutas Tango, expect 34 left, FedEx 5391, thank you.
0: Matthew 200, we could have direct to Tyler.
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3: Approach, FedEx 5391, departed 290-340.
0: FedEx 5391, Russia, recreate direct to Venus, descend and maintain flight level 150.
3: Check to Venus for 150, FedEx 5391.
5: Approach, QE 241, direct to Venus, descend
0: and maintain 151. QE 241, Tokyo approach, runway 34 right. Could there be a swamp tango arrival?
5: 348, we have a swamp tango arrival, 241.
0: Market 200, descend and maintain 13000.
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0: TV 241, recreate director Vixen, maintain flight level 150.
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0: Ashana 102, descend and maintain 6000.
2: Descend and maintain 6000, Ashana 102, sure.
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2: 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T-way 241.

0: Tokyo approach, engine error 440, good morning. Leaving flight bill 273, descend to 240, information Sierra.
1: Morning, orange liner 440, Tokyo approach. Narita Kinesh 2761, expect us to Zulu, runway 34 right.
0: Thank you, 2761, expect us to Zulu, 34 right, engine error 440.
1: Orange liner 440, free to the direct of Venus, descend to maintain flight level 150.
0: Direct of Venus, descent flight bill 150, orange liner 440.
1: Smart Cat 200, descent maintain 5000, clear for Zulu, runway 34 right approach.
2: Second.
1: Smart Cat 200, descent maintain 5000, clear for Zulu, runway 34 right approach.
2: Descent 5000, clear for Zulu, runway 34 right approach, Smart Cat 200.
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0: All stations, Tokyo Approach, simultaneous parallel RSF keys, runway 34, left and right in progress. Pitaito 66, descend maintain 13000.
1: Descend maintain 13000, descend 66.
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2: Okay, direct to Peaks, 6000 at Peaks, FedEx 6391.
0: TVA 241, regular director Peaks, descend maintain 9000.
3: Descend maintain 9000, direct Peaks, TVA 241.

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0: T-way 241, descend and maintain 6000.
3: Descend and maintain 6000, T-way 241.
0: FedEx 5391, re-clear director Tyra. Descent reach 4000 by Tyra, clear for ILS runway 34 left approach.
4: Okay, proceeding direct to Tyler, 4000 feet at Tyler, clear the ILS approach, runway 34 left, FedEx 5391.
0: Orange liner 440, re-clear director Peaks, descent maintain 11000.
5: Director Peaks, 11000, orange liner 440.
0: Ashina 102, fly heading 230, radar vector to Gina, maintain 4000.
1: Fly heading 230, maintain 4000, Ashina 102,

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0: Ashana 102, rhythm navigation, direct Gina, clear for IRS runway 34 left approach.
2: Ashana, clear IRS runway 34 left approach, Ashana 102, Shima.
3: Tokyo Pro, Shangela 102, Rishikra 170, descend, 15 joint, Membron, Minimum.
0: Orange Liner 102, Tokyo approach, runway 34 right, Narita QNH 29061.
3: Number 34
0: right, Kinshasa 61, Angela 102. Orange Liner 102, clear via Swamp Tango arrival.
3: Clear via Swamp Tango arrival, Angela 102.
0: Kuta 8066, descend and maintain 5000, clear for Zulu runway 34 right approach.
1: Descend and maintain 5000, set for the LS Zulu runway 34 right approach. Gonna 866.
0: Orange Liner 524, reclear direct to Taira.
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1: National Cargo 825 Tokyo Approach, Narita QNH 2961, expect us to Zulu runway 34 right.
0: 2961, Zulu 34 right, Cargo 825.
1: National Cargo 825, clear to be a Zupok Tango level, descend and maintain 11000.
0: Zupok 1 Tango level, descend 11000, National Cargo 825.
1: Ashina 102, contact Narita Tower 118-2.
0: 118-2, Ashina 102-1. Tokyo Approach, Ashina 731, now maintain
1: flight level 150. Air Premier 731, Tokyo Approach, runway 34 right, clear via Swamp Tango level.
0: Runway 34 right, clear via Swamp Tango level, Ashina 731, just confirm IRS 2-3.
1: Air Premier 731, farm, expect us to Zulu, runway 34 right.
0: Expect IS Zulu runway 34 right, Airplane 731.
1: Orange Liner 524, descend and maintain 9000.
2: Descend to 9000, to Orange Liner 524.
1: Orange Liner 440, be clear direct to Tyra.
0: Level 164, descending flight, level 150, be clear from.
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1: Orange Liner 440, from. All Nippon 179 Tokyo Approach, QNH 2961, expect us to Zulu runway 34 right.
0: All Nippon 179, we have uniform and expect us to Zulu runway 34 right. All Nippon 179.
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1: Orange Liner 440, continue present heading, level vector 2, Temis, reduce speed to 230 knots.
2: Present heading 230 knots, Orange Liner 440.
1: Screw tight 66, contact to Narita Tower 118-35.
4: 118-35, good 866, good day.
1: Okay.
5: Tokyo approach, F-516, reaching ferry 150, we have uniform.
1: Beach 568 Tokyo approach, runway 34 right, clear via Swamp Tango arrival.
5: Runway 34 right, clear via Swamp Tango arrival, Beach 568.
1: All Nippon 179, clear via Spock Tango arrival, descend and maintain 11000.
0: Clear via Spock Tango arrival, descend maintain 11000, all Nippon 179.
1: T-way 241, Reikura Direct Temis, descend and maintain 5000, clear for Zulu runway 34 right approach.
3: Direct Temis, descend 5000, clear for Zulu 34 right approach, T-way 241.
2: Orange Liner 440, reduce or further reduce speed over descent.
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1: All stations took approach, simultaneous parallel arrest purchase, runway 34, left and right in progress. All Nippon 179, reduce speed to 230 knots.
0: Reduce speed of 230 knots on Nippon 179.
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3: 118.35, T-Way 241.
1: Orange Liner 524, descend and maintain 5000, clear for Zulu Runway 34 right approach.
2: Descend to 5000, clear RS Zulu Runway 34 right approach, Orange Liner 524.
1: All Nippon 179, descend maintain 9000, cancel all restrictions on the star.
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2: Orange Liner 440, request approach clearance.
1: Thank you, Orange Liner 440, clear for Zulu runway 34 right approach.
2: Clear for Zulu 34 right, Orange Liner 440.
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0: Orange Liner 102, Rhythm Navigation Director Temis, clear for Suzuru runway 34 right approach.
1: Regional Navigation Direct, Temis, clear for Suzuru runway 34 right approach, Engine 102.
0: National Cargo 825, re-clear Director Temis.
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0: 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All Nippon 179, re-clear Director Taira.
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0: National Cargo 825, descend and maintain 5000. Clear for Suzuru, runway 34 right approach. National Cargo 825, direct to Temis, descend and maintain 5000. Clear for Suzuru, runway 34 right approach.
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1: Correct. AI Premier 731, Arizona Aviation, direct to Timmy, maintain 5000 until Timmy, clear for RS Zulu, runway 34, right approach.
0: Clear RS Zulu, runway 34, right approach, direct Timmy, maintain 5000, AI Premier 731.
2: Tokyo Approach, descending 62, leaving flight 258, descending flight 240, with Nippon.
1: Descending 62, Tokyo Approach, runway 34 right, fly heading 050, vector 2, Timmy's, descend on maintain for level 150.
2: Heading 050, descend flight 150, descending 62, runway 34 Romeo.
1: On Nippon 179, maintain 5000 on 2, Timmy's, clear to fire Suzuru, runway 34 right approach.
0: Maintain 5000 until Timmy's clear, this is Zulu, runway 34 right approach, on the phone 179.

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0: AMP 568, fly heading 190, vector 2, to me, speak to maintain 5,000.
1: Heading 190, 5,000, AMP 568.
0: AMP Romeo 731, contact Narita Tower, 118.35.
1: 118.35, AMP Romeo 731, good day.
0: Okay. AMP 568, on right heading 2412, reduce speed 217 knots.
1: Right heading 2412, speed 170 knots,

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1: Rizalon Aviation, on the exam, maintain 5000 on 2 to Miss, clarify the Suzuru, right approach, please press.

0: This plane 602 is on aviation, direct to Miz.
1: This plane 602 confirm direct to Miz.
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1: 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This plane 602.
0: This plane 602 now reset on maintain 6000.
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0: おはようございます。コリアニア2129東京アプローチランウェイ34 right will be a swan Bhutan go arrival. Thank you for the 1512.
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1: Heading 170, send maintain 9000, AMP 570.
0: Korea 2129, right heading 1900, descend maintain 6000.
2: Right heading 1900, descend maintain 6000, Korea 2129.

0: Yabby 5700, stand by to inbound 8000, please
1: tell me in
0: danger, 6000. Right, door, 8000, stand by to inbound 8000, Yabby 5700.
2: Right turn, heading 200, clear near 2129er.

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0: Orange line 408, we could work to Venus.
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1: Orange liner 612 Tokyo approach information Victor is current. Anita Kyonai 2761 expect ILS 0 runway 34 right approach.
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1: Korea 2129 Lisa maintain 5000 maintain speed 210 knots greater.
2: Center maintain 5000 speed 210 greater Korea 2129er.
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0: 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Nippon 8508, Nippon 8508, Nippon 8508, Nippon 8508, Nippon 8508, Nippon 8508, Nippon 8508, Nippon 8508, Nippon 8508, Nippon 8508, Nippon 8508, Nippon 8508, Nippon 8508, Nippon 8508, Nippon 8508, Nippon 8508, Nippon 8508, Nippon 8508, Nippon 8508, Nippon 8508, Nippon 8508, Nippon 8508, Nippon 8508, Nippon 8508, Nippon 8508, Nippon 8508, Nippon 8508, Nippon 8508, Nippon 8508, Nippon 8508, Nippon 8508, Nippon 8508,

0: Just a further warning, TAC Island 02, descending on level 150.
1: Morning, TAC Island 02, Tokyo approach, expect status to Zulu, runway 34, right approach.
0: Hiya, Zulu, runway 34, right.
1: TAC Island 02, clear via Spock, Tango, arrival, maintain for level 150.
0: Confirm, Spock, Tango, arrival.
1: Tagalan 02, Fon Spock, Tango, arrival, no, reset, maintain, 11,000, QNH 2961.
0: 2961, descend to 11,000, Spock, 1. Subok
1: Tango
0: arrival,
1: TAC Island 02. Korea near 2129, turn right heading 240.
2: Right turn heading 240, Korea near 2129.
1: Orange line 612, we could rest to Venus, descend on maintain flightable 1500.
3: Direct Venus, descend flightable 150 into liner 612.
1: Korea near 2129, visible navigation, direct to Timis, maintain 5000 on 2, Timis, clarify this is 0, runway 34 right approach.
2: Regime on that to Tamis, maintain 5000 onto Tamis and clear for ILS Zulu 34 right approach, clear near 2129.
1: Airbase 570, reset on maintain 5000.
4: Turn to maintain 5000, Airbase 570.
1: On Nippon 8508, fly heading 010 Vesta to Tamis, reset on maintain 6000.
5: Heading 010, descend 6000 to Nippon 8508.

0: Audionia 2129 now maintain speed 17 knots or greater until 70 meters.
1: Speed 170 or greater until 70 meters, Audionia 2129.
0: Tower Ranger 2, we could direct to peaks, distance reach 6,000 by peaks.
2: We clear direct to peaks, 6,000 by peaks, attack island 02.
0: Orange Liner 408, fly heading 020 Vector 2, Timmy, please maintain 11,000.
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0: Amateur, Orange Liner 408. Yeah, Peaks 570,
4: turn right heading 240. Right, 240, Peaks
0: 570. Korean 2129, contact Narita Tower 118, the small 35.
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0: Yeah, Peaks 570, Visual Navigation, direct to Timmy's. Maintain 5000 on 2, Timmy's. Clarify this, Zulu, runway 34, right approach.
4: Direct Temis, maintain 5000 on Temis, clear 5000 runway 34, right approach, Japanese 570.
0: All Nippon 8508, Visual maintain 5000, maintain 5000 on 2, Temis, clarify this, Zulu, runway 34, right approach.
5: Send the 5000, maintain 5000, Temis, clear 5000 runway 34, right approach, Nippon 8508.

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1: Aero Hangok 322, Tokyo Approach, Report on Altitude. Aero Hangok 322, thank you. 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Aero Hangok 322, Kuerbiya, Swan, Putango, Arrival, maintain for about 150.
2: Orange Line 0 0 0 0 0 0 0 0 0 0 0 0 0 0 0 0 0 0 0 0 0 0 0 0 0 0 0 0 0 0 0 0 0 0 0 0 0 0 0 0 0 0 0 0 0 0 0 0 0 0 0 0 0 0 0 0 0 0 0 0 0 0 0 0 0 0 0 0 0 0 0 0 0 0 0 0 0 0 0 0 0 0 0 0 0 0 0 0 0 0 0 0 0 0 0 0 0 0 0 0 0 0 0 0 0 0 0 0 0 0 0 0 0 0 0 0 0 0 0 0 0 0 0 0 0 0 0 0 0 0 0 0 0 0 0 0 0 0 0 0 0 0 0 0 0 0 0 0 0 0 0 0 0 0 0 0 0 0 0 0 0 0 0 0 0 0 0 0 0 0 0 0 0 0 0 0 0 0 0 0 0 0 0 0 0 0

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0: Aeroham 5322, descend and maintain 11000, QNH2761.
2: Descend and maintain 11000, QNH2761, Aeroham 5322.
0: Orange Liner 612, maintain 5000 until Temis clear Alice Zulu, runway 34 right approach.
1: Maintain 5000 until Temis clear Alice Zulu, 34 right approach, Orange Liner 612.
3: TAC Island 02, request speed reduction.
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3: 170 knots, TAC Island 02.

0: Tokyo first morning, tennis 727 heavy, descend from level 20 information uniform.
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0: Confirm route Tango, tennis 727.
1: Tennis 727, front clear via route of Tango, arrival runway 34 right.
0: This is Tango, arrival runway 34 right, Zulu, tennis 727.
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3: 170 and 205 DME and 11835, Tag Island 02.
1: Tennis 727, we could rest to Venus, please allow in camp for level 150.
0: Direct to Venus, Victor Echo, number uniform, Sierra, and Sierra, level 150, Tennis 727.
1: Idle Hangok 322, fly heading 180, Vector 2, Timmy, please allow in camp, 900.
4: Heading 180, descend, maintain 9000, November 322.
1: Orange Liner 612, video speed 2190 knots.
2: Speed 1900 knots, Orange Liner 612.

0: idle hang of 322, this is maintain 6000.
1: This is maintain 6000, confirm, runway 322.
0: Idle hang of 322, affirm, this is maintain 6000.
1: This is maintain 6000, runway 322.

0: Tokyo Port Diva 108 Heavy passing for Alpha 260 descent 240, we have Victor.
1: Eva 108 Tokyo approach runway 34 right, clear via route as Tango arrival.
0: Runway 34 right, route as Tango arrival, Eva 108.
1: Eva 108, now we clear west to the last station on maintain for level 150.
0: Confirm, say again for Eva 108.
1: Eva 108, we cleared west to Venus, 6 down Echo, November, Uniform 0, descent on main 10 for level 150.
0: Check the red Venus, descent for level 150, Eva 108.
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1: Idle Hangul 322, turn right heading 1900.
2: Right turn heading 1900, around 322.
3: Okay, approach APC 52, leaving flight of 285, descent flight of 240 by Mama C, information Victor.
1: APC 352, Tokyo approach, runway 34 right, clear via route of Tango, arrival, descent on main 10, flight of 1500.
3: Runway 34 right, clear via route of Tango, arrival, descent flight of 150, APC 52.

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1: 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Right heading 200, around 322.
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0: IL Hangok 322, Rizalon Aviation, direct to Timis, maintain 5000 on to Timis, clear to fire to Zulu, runway 34, right up road.
1: Recur to Timis, maintain 5000 to Timis, clear to fire to Zulu, runway 34, right approach, runway 322.
0: Skyline 777, Rizalon, maintain 5000, maintain 5000 on to Timis, clear to fire to Zulu, runway 34, right up road, maintain 25 channels.
1: Maintain 250 knots, descend 5000 and tail tennis, cleared at Zulu, runway 34 right approach, and it's 77.
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0: Did you have 1175 fighting 17 drop vector to Timmy? Descend on the maintain 9000.
1: Heading 170 descend to 9000, did you have 1075?
0: Airpeach 352, VD speed to 180 knots or less, and contact Narita Tower 118.35.
2: Hi, this is Notaris Tower 1835, Airpeach 352.
3: Tokyo Pearl 2, Tokyo 5, Direct 2D, descending flutter 150, passing flutter 172, information X-ray.
0: Konnichiwa, Engineer 205, Tokyo Approach, Chonbo 34, right, clear DS1, Tango arrival.
3: Runway 34 right, swap to Tango arrival, Engineer 205.
0: Orange Trainer 104, descend maintain 6000.
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3: Tokyo Approach is 21, leaving right to 213 to 1505 left 4, we have whiskey, the case landing runway 34 left, please perform.
0: CP21, Tokyo Approach, expect IRS runway 34 left approach and clear via Supok Echo arrival.
3: Aja, expect IRS runway 34 left, clear via Supok Echo arrival, CP21.
0: Engineer 205, require direct Dixon, maintain flight 150.
3: Require direct Dixon, maintain flight 150, Engineer 205.

0: Taxi operator, good morning. Engine 1279er, passing flight level 278, descend flight level 240.
1: Hello, engine 1379er, taxi approach. Expect Taxi Zulu, runway 34, right approach. Cleared via route as Tango arrival.
0: Accept Taxi Zulu, runway 34, right, route as Tango arrival, engine 1279er.
2: Tokyo approach, flight 501, let's go three. Runway
1: 15, runway 17, runway 17. Runway 15, Paratea 501, Tokyo approach, runway 34, right, cleared via swamp, Tango arrival.
2: Roger, 034, right, swamp, Tango arrival,
1: and all stations, Tokyo approach, Narita, New Kanae 29R60, Kanae 29R60 inches, Infinity Yankees current. Junior 205, descend maintain 1-1000.
3: Descend maintain 1-1000, Junior 205.
1: JJR 1175, turn right heading 190, descend maintain 6000.
4: Right heading 190, descend to 6000, JJR 1075.
1: Orange Rhino 104, flight heading 190.
4: Heading 190, Orange Rhino 104.
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5: Right, there is a 6,000. 2, 1.

0: heading 1279, request change of runway due to the performance.
1: Second call sign.
0: Heading 1279.
1: Heading 1379, confirm you request 34 left due to aircraft performance.
0: Confirm heading 1279.
1: Aircraft, Air 1379 copied. Expect IRS runway 34 left approach and clear the air with a Tango arrival.
0: Okay, runway changes to 34 left and route has Tango arrival. Air 1379, thank you, sir.

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1: 1202, orange 104.
0: JJR 1175, turn right heading 200, and contact Tokyo radar, 120, decimal 2.
1: Right turn heading 200, 1202, JJR 1075, thank you.
0: Parateo 501, descend on the maintain, 1-1000.
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0: Junior 205, contact Tokyo radar, 120.2.
2: Radar 1202, Junior 205.
0: Parateo 501, recreate objective, big send, and contact Tokyo radar, 120.2.
1: Direct
0: fix 120.2, Parateo 501, goodbye. Goodbye. ZP21, contact Tokyo radar, 120.2.
2: 120.2.
0: And Adrian 1379 approach.
3: Go ahead, Adrian 1379.
0: Adrian 1379, we are planning runway change to runway 16 left and right, so you're on the runway 16 right, expect IRS Yankee runway 16 right approach, and revise cleared via route as Golf Rival.
3: Runway change to 16 right, and confirm runway.
0: Airgen 1379, expect IRS Yankee runway 16 right approach, and clear via route as Golf Rival.
3: Roger, and runway change to 16 right, and IRS Yankee approach, and route as Golf Rival, Airgen 1379.
0: Airgen 1379, re-clear direct Venus and descend on the maintain travel 150.
3: Re-clear direct to which point at Airgen 1379?
0: Airgen 1379, Venus, Victor Echo November Uniform Sierra.
3: Redirect to Venus, Victor Echo November Uniform Sierra and descend flight level 140, Airgen 1379.
0: Airgen 1379, direct to Venus, and descend on the maintain, travel 150.
3: Correction, and flight level 150, Airgen 1379, thank you.
4: Roger, approach, good morning, Dynasty 102, passing, flight level 237, descending, reach flight level 240 by Mama, information accurate.
0: Good morning, Dynasty 102, Tokyo approach, runway change is in progress, landing runway 16 left. Expect IRS Yankee runway 16 left approach and clear via route as Golf Rival.
4: Runway 16 left, Yankee approach, route as Golf Arrival, Dynasty 102.
5: Tokyo approach, good morning, Hanan 429er, maintain flight level 150, information accurate.
0: Morning, Hanan 439er, Tokyo approach, runway change is in progress. You're on the runway 16 left. Expect IRS Yankee, runway 16 left approach. Great via Sump, Golf Rival.
5: Expect runway 16 left, Yankee approach. Sump, Golf Arrival, Hanan 439.
0: Dynasty 102, descend maintain travel 17, descend maintain travel 150.
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0: So if you approach, hello, November Uniform Mike 511, descending level 150, information, Zulu.
1: Hello, November Uniform Mike 511, Tokyo approach, runway 16 left, expect Aris Yankee, runway 16 left approach, and create via Lubula, golf rival.
0: ILS 16 left Yankee approach via Lubula for November Uniform Mike 511.
1: Yeah, November Uniform Mike Golf 511. Great via Lubula Golf arrival.
0: Lubula Golf arrival ILS 16

0: approach RGL 1379, if you use runway 16, we can accept runway 16 left, 16 Lima, RGL 1379.
1: RGL 1379, confirm you accept runway 16 Lima?
0: Affirmative, RGL 1379, 16 Lima is okay for me.
1: RGL 1379 copies, so expect Iris Yankee runway 16 left approach.
0: Okay, follow rotoscope and 16 left Yankee, RS approach, RGL 1379.
1: Okay, fine, thank you.
0: Thank you.
1: And RGL 1379, descend to reach 10,000 by Köppen, cancel speed restriction.
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0: RGL 1379 confirm descent 10,000.
1: RGL 1379 maintain 10,000.
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1: Beijing 1379, just cross Copen at 10,000 and no speed control or Venus restriction.
0: Copy that, thank you, Beijing 1279.
2: Okay, control, good morning, Kabu 5054, descending flight level 240, British Mama.
1: 075054, Tokyo approach. Information Zulu is current, 19H2960 inches. And the runway 16 left, expect Addis Yankee, runway 16 left approach.
2: Information Zulu 2960, Addis Yankee, running 16 left, 054.
1: 075054, and create the route as Golf Rival. Please not maintain for about 150.
2: Route as Golf Rival and flight level 150, 075054.
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0: 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Please not maintain 9000.
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0: Route as Golf Arrival, Expect Alice Yankee, Runway 16 Left, Orange Line 602.
1: Orange Line 602, Descent Maintain, Travel 150.
0: Descent 150, Orange Line 602.
1: Dynasty 102, flight heading 010, red vector 25 protocols, and reduce speed to 250 knots.
2: Reduce speed 250 knots, left hand heading 010, confirm Dynasty 102.
1: Dynasty 102, AFAM, heading 010, speed 250.
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0: Dynasty 102, turn left heading 350, descend and maintain 6,000.
2: Turn left heading 350, descend and maintain 6,000, Dynasty 102.
0: November Uniform Mike 511, turn left heading 290, descend and maintain 6,000.
3: Left 290, descend to 6,000. November Uniform Mike 511.
0: Tokyo Approach, Jet Spring 858, leading 208, Jet Spring 158, Tokyo Approach, runway change in progress, going on runway 16 left, expect RS Yankee, runway 16 left approach, create via swamp, go, rival.
4: Runway change, Yankee runway 16 left, and swamp, go, rival, Jet Spring 858.

0: NSC102, turn left heading 340, reduce speed to 220 knots.
1: I'm run calling NSC102.
0: Confirmed NSC102, turn left heading 340, reduce speed to 220 knots.
1: Heading 340, reduce speed 220 knots, NSC102.

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0: 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Jetspring 858, descend on the maintain, 1-1000.
2: Descend on 1-1000, Jetspring 858.
0: November inform Mike 511, contact Tokyo radar, 120.2.
3: 1202, November inform Mike 511, good day.
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2: 85. Good afternoon, Yankee 1, reading 200-150 by this full information, Alpha.
1: Good afternoon, ZP1, Tokyo Approach, runway 16 left, cleared via Supok Golf Rival.
2: ZP1, expect to Yankee 16 left, cleared via Supok Golf Rival.

0: Tokyo approach APG 546, leaving flyway 277, descend flyway 240, information Alpha.
1: APG 546, Tokyo approach, runway 16 left, grid via route as golf rival, expect INS Yankee, runway 16 left.
0: Expect INS Yankee 16 left, route as golf arrival, APG 546.
1: W5054, sound last heading 3, full throttle.
2: Left heading 340, 75054.
1: Orange right now 602, fracking 360, red vector 25 approach calls. Reduce speed to
3: 2570
1: knots.
3: Fracking 360, reduce speed 250 knots, orange line 5, correction 602. Approach, approach orange line 5005,
1: with 350, 340 with alpha. Orange right now 500, Tokyo approach, runway 16 left, expect at Helsinki, runway 16 left approach. Create via route as golf for eyeball. APG 546, recreate eject Venus, descend and maintain for about 150.
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0: All stations, Tokyo Approach, Narita QNH2960, QNH2960, information alpha is current. Orange Liner 602, turn lifting 340, this one maintain 6000.
2: S340, this one 6000, Orange Liner 602.Approach, Orange Liner 602, confirm heading 340.
0: Affirm.
2: Heading 340, Orange Liner 602.
0: FedEx 85, fly heading 290, vector to final approach course, this one maintain 6000.
3: FedEx 290, descent 6000, FedEx 85.
0: Orange Liner 500, Wakefield direct to Venus, this one maintain 150.
4: Wake to Venus, drive 150, Orange Liner 500.
0: Seaway 251, this one maintain 11000.
1: This one maintain 11000, 3251.
0: FedEx 85, device fly heading 270, vector to final approach course.
3: Heading 270, FedEx 85.
0: J-Spring 858, turn right heading 190, vector to final approach course.
1: Turn right 190, J-Spring 858.
0: GP1, fly heading 270, vector to final approach course. Descent maintain 6000.
4: GP1, heading 270, descent 6000.
0: T-Way 251, fly heading 190, vector to final approach course. Descent maintain 7000.
1: Riding 190, descent maintain 7000, 3251.
0: Airpeach 546, Wakefield direct to Booth, descent maintain 10000.
5: Direct to Booth, 10000, Airpeach 546.
0: Orange Liner 602, reduce speed to 210 knots.
2: Reduce 210 knots, Orange Liner 602.

0: 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ZP1 reduce 230. Jessling 858, turn right heading 230. Turn right, 230, Jessling 858.
1: Tokyo Percura 7, EVA 184, descending to flight level 240, direct contact.
0: EVA 184, Tokyo approach, your runway 16 left, clear via route of golf arrival, maintain flight level 240.
1: Make it flight level 240, EVA 184, request runway 16 right, due for comment.
0: Standby, break rate, J Spring 858, turn right heading 250, contact Tokyo radar 120.2.
2: Turn right 250, 120.2, J Spring 858.
0: EVA 184, performance copy, your runway 16 right, expect Iris Yankee runway 16 right approach, and clear via route of golf arrival.
1: Runway 26, correction, 16 right, Iris Yankee 16 right, route of golf arrival, EVA 184, thank you.
0: EVA 251, reduce CO2 210 knots.
3: Reduce CO2 210 knots, EVA 251.
0: EVA 184, required direct to Venus, descend on maintain flight level 180.
1: Direct Venus, descend at flight level 180, EVA 184.

0: T-way 243, Tokyo approach, your runway 16 left, cleared via Swamp, golf driver, maintain hazard 150.
1: Maintain hazard 150.

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1: Sir Walker, 800 Tokyo Approach, runway 16 left, cleared via S1, Golf Arrival.
0: 16 left, confirm their start, Sir Walker, A00.
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0: Swamp Golf Arrival, Sir Walker, A00.
1: Airpeach 546, reduce speed to 210 knots.
2: 210 knots, airpeach 546.
1: GP1, reduce speed to 190 knots.
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4: EVA 184, confirm to comply with altitude and speed constraint.
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4: There's no restrictions over boost, EVA 184.
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1: 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Eway 243, turn right heading 210, distance maintain 6000.
5: Turn right heading 210, distance maintain 6000, Eway 243.
1: Orange Liner 126, reduce speed to 230 knots, then distance maintain 11000.
5: Speed 230, then 11000, Orange Liner 126.

0: 1814, 1813,000. 1813,000, 1814.
1: 5 4 6 contact Tokyo radar 120.2.
2: 東京レーダー 1202, APC 546.

0: Suzette 352 Tokyo approach your runway 16 Lima, cleared via route of golf arrival.Korea 703, contact Tokyo radar, 120 decimal 2.
1: 120 2, Korea 703.
0: EVA 184, disarm maintain 11000.
2: Disarm maintain 11000, EVA 184.
0: Emirates 9806, reduce speed to 210 knots and disarm maintain 11000.
3: Speed 210, disarm maintain 11000, that's 9806.
0: Emirates 9806, via transmission was cutting, verify speed 230 knots and disarm maintain 11000.
3: Speed 230 knots, disarm maintain 11000, number 9806.
0: All stations Tokyo approach, Narita QNH29, inches. Starwalk 800, required direct to booth, descend and maintain 10000.
4: Direct booth, descend 10000, Starwalker A00.
0: Suzette 352, required direct to Venus, descend and maintain hotel level 150.
5: Descend to flight level 150 and that will reach you Venus to
0: the Orange Liner 126, turn right heading 210, descend and maintain 6000.
1: Heading 210, 6000, Orange Liner 126.
0: Orange Liner 500, contact Tokyo radar 120, descend out to.
6: 1202, Orange Liner 500.
0: EVA 184, reduce speed to 230 knots and descend maintain 10,000.
2: Speed 230 knots and descend maintain 10,000, EVA 184.
0: Matcat 280, fly heading 350, vector to final approach course, descend maintain 6,000.
7: Matcat 250, Matcat 280.

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0: EVA 184, descend maintain 7000.
2: Descend maintain 7000, EVA 184.
3: Approach number 503,
0: descend maintain 7000, 150, squawk 0, 0, 0, 0, 0, 0, 0, 0, 0, 0, 0, 0, 0, 0, 0, 0, 0, 0, 0, 0, 0, 0, 0, 0, 0, 0, 0, 0, 0,
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0: Emirates 9980 6 turn right heading 2900.
1: Right heading 2900 Emirates 9806.
0: Qatar 808 fly heading 180 vector to final approach course. Reduce speed to 230 knots.
2: 180 on the heading speed 230 Qatar 808.
0: Mongolia 503 reduce speed to 230 knots.
3: Speed 230 Mongolia 503.
0: China Sunai 309, Disarm 810, Hotel Bo 150.
4: Fire level 150, China Sunai 309.
0: Starwalk 800, reduce speed to 210 knots, then Disarm 810, 6000.
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3: Descend maintain flight level 180 and runway 16 left China Eastern 523.
1: Sujet 352 report speed.
4: Speed 230 Juliet 0957.
1: Sujet 352 Roger maintain 230 knots.
4: Maintain 230 knots Juliet 0957.
1: China Southern 8309 reduce speed to 250 knots and descend maintain 11000.
5: Speed 250, 230 and
1: China Southern 8309 speed 250 knots and descend maintain 11000.
5: Speed 250 descend 11000 China Southern 8309.
1: Mongolia 503 turn right heading 210 descend maintain 6000.
6: Right heading 210 descend maintain 6000 Mongolia 503.

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1: Right heading 280 and speed 210 knots Mongolia 503
0: China Eastern 523 we cleared direct to Venus
2: Passing to Venus, China 503
0: Mongolia 503 contact Tokyo radar 120 decimal 2
1: Radar is 120 decimal 2, Mongolia 503, thank you, day.
0: 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Jejuya 1103, we cleared direct to Casio.
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0: 2 j 3 5 2 turn destiny 350 vector to final approach course.
1: So head up, here companies, Julian, this is Chef Hunting.
0: 2 j 3 5 2 turn destiny 350 vector to final approach course.
1: Slowly, here companies, Julian, this is Chef Hunting.
0: 2 j 3 5 2 turn left heading 340 vector to final approach course.
1: Confirm frequency 1240 Juliet 0252.
0: Negative, negative. 2 j 3 5 2 turn left heading 340 heading 340 vector to final approach course.
1: Left heading 340 Juliet 0252.

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1: Right, heading 270, speed 210, Pegea 11-53.

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0: Seijia 1153, heading 280.
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0: Seijia 1153, contact Tokyo radar 120, decimal 2.
1: Radar 120, decimal 2, Seijia 1153.
0: China

0: 1-8-3-0-9, fly heading 350, vector to final approach call, descend 18-6000.
1: Left heading 350, descend 6000, radar vector, chart 8309.
0: China Sun 8309, reduce speed to 230 knots.
1: Speed 23 knots, chart 8309.
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2: 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Confirm which one, China Sun 523.
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3: Left heading 320, Juliet SAR, in the function part 2.
0: Sejia 1103, turn right heading 280, vector to final approach call.
1: Right heading 280, Sejia 1103.
0: Sejia 1103, and descend maintain 6000.
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0: Sejia 1103, and reduce speed to 210 knots.
1: Reduce speed to 210 knots, Sejia 1103.
0: Sejia 1103, contact Tokyo radar 120.2.
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2: This 6000, 210 speed, Juliet, is there on 250?

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1: Contact 120.2, China Southern 8309, hi.

0: Tokyo approach RP 572, leaving flight level 166, descent flight level 150. We have Bravo, now clear weather.
1: RP 572, Tokyo approach, Roger. Expect RS Yankee runway 16, left approach, clear to be a swamp. Golf arrival, and regional navigation, direct swamp.
0: Direct swamp, then swamp, golf arrival, runway 16, left RP 572.
1: AB 572, Wicked Direct, Casio, Lisa maintain 7000.
0: Direct, Casio, 10 7000, AB 572.

0: question, please get up to the 1-800-741-2408 main number.
1: Gasanem Eva 1-9-8, Tokyo Approach, report passing altitude.
0: Currently passing follower 2, Eva 1-9-8.
1: Eva 1-9-8, Russia, expect Paris Yankee runway 16 left approach, clear to be our route, golf arrival.
0: Please fire the route of golf arrival for our Yankee runway 16 left, Eva 1-9-8.
1: EVA 198, Lisa maintain flight level 150, cancel mama restriction.
0: Lisa maintain flight level 150, cancel mama restriction, mama restriction, EVA 198.
2: Tokyo approach, hello, Finnair 73, back 164, Lisa 150.
1: Hello, Finnair 73, Tokyo approach, expect RS Yankee runway 16 left approach, cleared via swamp, golf arrival.
2: Okay, via swamp golf arrival, expect 16 left, 7 pilot from Yankee.
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1: 3250, descend 11000, Guinea 73.
2: Okay, approach stand 310, heavy DD follow 270, descend 240, come on, and we have Alpha.
0: Dynasty 100 Tokyo approach, information Charlie is current, KNH 29058, expect arrest Yankee runway 16 left approach. Dynasty 100, clear to be a route of golf arrival, distance maintain flight rule 150.
2: Distance 150, route of golf arrival, Dynasty 100.
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0: Like approach on 640, Friday 3099-340, with Bravo.
1: Orange China 640, Tokyo approach, runway 16 left, clear to be our route, Golf arrival. Lisa maintain, flight level 150.
0: 16 left, route to Golf arrival, flight level 150, Orange China 640.
1: Beach 572, turn right heading with 240. Stand by further descent in another 4 miles.
2: Heading 240, air beach 572.
1: China Eastern 523, turn left heading 330.
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0: China Eastern 523, turn left heading 310, reduce speed to 210 knots.
1: Turn left heading 310, reduce speed 210 knots, China Eastern 523.
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0: Viva 198. Finnair 73, fly heading 170, vector to final approach course, descend maintain 9,000.
3: This is maintained 9,000, right heading 170, Finnair 73.

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0: Clear via Rudas Golf Arrival, outlet Yankee 16 left, Cathay 526.
1: Finnair 73, turn right heading 190, Bidestro to 210 knots.
2: Speed 210, right heading 190, Finnair 73.
1: Cathay 526, distance maintain flight 150.
0: 710, flight level 150, Cathay 526.
1: EVA 199, reduce speed to 250 knots or less, comply with Köppen restriction.
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1: Finnair 73, turn right heading 230, descend maintain 6,000.
2: Descend maintain 6,000, right heading 230, Finnair 73.
1: Finnair 73, contact Tokyo radar, 120, decimal 2.
2: 120, Finnair 73, bye bye.
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0: Expect RS Yankee 16 left at Rutas golf, Philippine 48.
1: Orange Liner 640, Wake Delta, Venus, descend via star to 100,000.
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0: today。
2: Tokyo Bridge, good afternoon, Shamir. 89 heavy, descending level 240, traffic to Nama. Information Delta, request runway 16 right.
0: Shamir, 89 Tokyo approach. Request reason for runway 16 right.
2: Request runway 16 right, due performance.
0: Shamir, 89 performance copied. Expect arrest Yankee runway 16 right approach. Clear via Lutas, Golf arrival.
2: Lutas Golf arrival and expect Lutas Yankee arrival, Shamir.
0: Shamir, 89, confirm expect arrest Yankee, ILS Yankee 16 right approach.
2: Copy Lutas Golf and ILS Yankee runway 16 right, Shamir.
0: Thank you.Just 526, descend via star to 100,000.
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0: Cathay 526, it is 02250 not Suarez, comply with open restrictions.
1: Now review C 250 or less, and we will comply with open restrictions.
0: Chame Isola Minor, Rica Delta, Venus, this time in 10 flight level 200. Rica
2: Delta, Venus, and the descent is on the bottom of the field.

0: Dynasty 100, flight heading 360, vector 2 final approach course, descent maintain 6000.
1: Flight heading 360, descent maintain 6000 and the 100 aircraft speed.
0: Dynasty 100, report presence please.
1: Speed 240, Dynasty 100.
0: Dynasty 100, Russia, reducing to 230 knots please.
1: Speed reducing 230, descent 6000, heading 360, Dynasty 100.
0: Uh-huh.
2: Tokyo Pro Stalker 214 passing level 293, descending 240 by Mama Formation Delta.
0: Stalker 314 Tokyo Approach, runway 16 left, cleared via Rutas, golf arrival.
2: Runway 16 left, Rutas, golf arrival, Stalker 314.
0: Stalker 314, Ricket Electro, Venus, descend maintain flight level 150.
2: Direct Venus, descend level 150, Stalker 314.
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1: 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Orange Liner 640, Sky Heading 360, Vector 2000 approach course, Disarm maintain 6000.
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0: Hotel Virgin Planet 55, good afternoon, leaving Predator 180 for Predator 150, information there, sir.
1: Good afternoon, Japan Air 55, Tokyo Approach, runway 16 left, Predator 2, Golf Arrival, descend to reach Predator 150 by left 4.
0: Yeah, runway 16, Predator 2, Golf Arrival,
1: Charming ISO 9, this time maintain 10,000.
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0: 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Japan Air 55, cross Lexa at 8000, cancel Vogue speed restriction.
1: Cancel Vogue speed restriction, Lexa 8000, Japan Air
0: 55.
2: Osaka 214, confirm the local QNH. QNH
0: 2958.
3: 2958, Osaka 214.
0: Philippine 428, turn left heading 330.
4: Left heading 330, Philippine 428.
0: Shame ISO 9, fly heading 010, vector 200 approach call.
5: Left heading 210, Shame ISO 9.
0: Philippine 428, video 02210 north. 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
6: Passing 190 for 15000, by left up.
0: United 7 Tokyo approach, expect a rest Yankee runway 16 left approach, clear to be a Spock, golf arrival.
6: Zero arrival for 16 left, Yankee United 7.
0: United 7 and clear to be a Spock, golf arrival.
6: Descent via the Super Golf, United 7.
0: Philippine 428, BD 02210
4: North. Redisplay 210
0: 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Shame ISO 9, turn left heading 350.
5: Turn left heading 350, Shame ISO 9.

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1: 1202, Cathay 526, good day.
0: Good day. Same I09R turn, Restering, 340, descent maintain 7000.
2: Left heading 340, descent maintain 7000, Same I09R.
0: United 7, descent maintain 11000.
3: Descent maintain 11000, United 7.
0: Philippine 434, weak direct Venus, descent maintain flatter 160.
3: Direct Venus and 8 over 160, Philippine 434.

0: Okay, approach Orange Liner, watch wait, leaving flight 194, descent flight 150 is Delta.
1: Orange Liner 128, Tokyo approach runway 16 left, clear to be a swamp, gold arrival, descent reach flight 150 by grip.
0: Runway 16 left, clear to be a swamp, gold arrival 150 by grip, Orange Liner 128.
1: Starwalker 314, turn left heading 340.
2: Left heading 340, Starwalker 314.

0: And Tokyo, United 7 leveling off here at 1-1-11,000. Do you need a speed?
1: United 7, report present speed.
0: Present speed, United 7.
1: United 7, report present speed, please.
0: We're doing 250 knots, 250.
1: United 7, Russia, recalerector, Casio, maintain 250 knots.
0: Maintain 250, United 7.
1: United 7, director, Casio.
0: Direct, Acacio, United 7.
1: Tower 314, this time maintain 6,000.
2: This is 6,000, South 314.
1: Japan Air 55, turn right heading 2800.
3: 2800, Japan Air 55.
1: United 7, this time maintain 6,000.
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1: 320 Japan Air 55.
0: All stations, Tokyo approach runway 16 right east close. Runway 16 right east close.All stations, Tokyo approach, Narita QNH 29R57, QNH 29R57. Orange Liner 128, descend via star to 9000.
2: Via star to 9000, Orange Liner 128.
0: Japan Air 55, release 0 to 220 knots.
1: 230 knots, Japan Air 55. Confirm 220?
0: 220 knots.
1: 220, Japan Air 55.
0: United 7, release 0 to 230 knots.
3: 230 knots, United 7.

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0: GP23, flight heading 270 Victor to Gemin, this time maintain 6000. United 32, release 0 to 230 knots, sorry.
1: 230 knots to left, United 32.
0: GP23, release 0 to 230 knots. United 32, descend via star to 8000.
1: Descend to 8000, United 32.

0: That's your approach today. If you can't make your
1: That's fine. 03 Tokyo approach, runway 16 left. Expect a rest Zulu, runway 16 left approach. Clear the VR route of Golf Arrival.
0: Roger, runway 16 left, expect landing Zulu, runway 16 left, request Golf Arrival.

0: United States to just confirm they sent by a star to 8000.
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0: 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H5H0 to VK Direct to Venus, this time maintain flight level 200.
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0: On station Tokyo approach, runway 16 left is closed. Runway 16 left is closed.
1: Tokyo approach, correcting air source 701, descend to runway 150, inbound grip.
0: Air source 701, Tokyo approach, runway 16 left, expect RS Zulu 16 left approach.
1: Request landing runway 16 right, duty performance, air source 701.
0: Performance understand, runway 16 right, expect RS Zulu, runway 16 right approach, air source 701.
1: Expect RS Zulu, runway 16 right approach, air source 701, thank you.
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3: Approach Venia 604 request descent and confirm speed we maintain 250 knots
0: Venia 604 resume normal speed descent maintain 7000
3: descent maintain 7000 normal speed Venia 604
0: Venia 604 contact Tokyo approach portion contact Tokyo radar 120.2
3: 120.2 Venia 604
0: Airstore 701, cleared by ya, swamp, November, arrival, descent maintain 13000.
1: Clear swamp, November, arrival, descent maintain 13000, Airstore 701.

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0: United 838 traffic on your table cross 20 miles south eastbound 10 pass 10,000 for 12,000
1: ever 320. United 838 looking.
0: United 838, I'm in take 13,000.
1: 13,000, United 838.
2: Air China 9029 Heavy, flight level 240 with information echo.
0: Air China 9029 Tokyo Approach, runway 16 left, expect ILS Zulu, runway 16 left approach.
2: Expect ILS approach Zulu, runway 16 left, Air China 9029.
0: Air China 9029, cleared via Lutas Golf, arrival, disarmament 10-5 level 160.
2: Clear, Ruta Golf arrival, descent to flight level 160, Air China 9029.
0: Charmania 815, descent maintain 11,000.
3: Descent maintain 11,000 feet, Charmania 815.
4: Tokyo Approach Ranger 7300, leaving Fatal 326, descending Fatal 240, information echo.
0: Ranger 7300, Tokyo Approach, runway 16 left, expect IRS Zulu, runway 16 left approach, cleared via Lutas Golf Arrival.
4: Expect IRS Zulu, runway 16 left approach, cleared via Lutas Golf Arrival, Orange Ranger 7300.
0: Air China 9029, re-clear direct to Wiener.
2: Clear direct to Venus, Air China 9029.
0: Air PG 574, turn right heading 210, descend maintain 6000.
5: Turn right heading 210, descend 6000, Air PG 574.
0: Air PG 574, contact Tokyo radar 120.2.
5: 120.2, Air PG 574.

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1: Descent to and make turn flat level one. Descent to and make turn one zero four
0: one.
2: Descent to make turn one zero four one. Descent to make turn one zero four one. Descent to make turn one zero four one. Descent to make turn one zero four one.
3: Descent to make turn one zero four one. Descent to make turn one zero four one. Descent to make turn one zero four one. Descent to make turn one zero four one. Descent to make turn one zero four one. Descent to make turn one zero four one. Descent to make turn one zero four one. Descent to make turn one zero four one. Descent to make turn one zero four one. Descent to make turn one zero four one. Descent to make turn one zero four one. Descent to make turn one zero four one. Descent to make turn one zero four one. Descent to make turn one zero four one. Descent to make turn one zero four one. Descent to make turn one zero four one. Descent to make turn one zero four one. Descent to make turn one zero four one. Descent to make turn one zero four one. Descent to make turn one zero four one. Descent to make turn one zero four one. Descent to make turn one zero four one. Descent to make turn one zero four one. Descent to make turn one zero four one. Descent to make turn one zero four one. Descent to make turn one zero four one. Descent to make turn one zero four one. Descent to make turn one zero four one. Descent to make turn one zero four one.

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1: Radar, one, two, zero, two, Orange Anna, one, two, good day.
2: Tokyo approach on a phone, 135, leading private, 177,
0: and 190. 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
0: that it's 0,000, and 6,000, and 6,000, and 6,000, and 6,000, and 6,000, and 6,000, and 6,000, Air 10-9-2-9, reduce speed to 250 knots or less.
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1: 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Expect ILS to roll runway 16 left, squawk squad 5 over Mongolia 501.

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1: Point 34, good day, Tokyo approach, runway 16 left, clear the routers, go for arrival.
2: Go for arrival,
1: 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Point 34, this runway 10 flight with 15 drop.
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1: 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Senior Poster 207, contact Tokyo radar, 120.2.
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1: Thank you. Japan Air 8790, good day, Tokyo approach, runway 16 left, clear via
5: Rutas,
1: go for arrival. Roger, runway 16
5: clear via
1: Rutas,
5: go
8: for arrival.
1: Japan Air 8790, now re-clear direct to Venus, and the runway 10 flight number 200.
5: Roger,
8: direct Venus, descend
5: flight number
8: 200, Japan Air 8790.

0: Okay, good afternoon. I'm up on 806, passing flight level 301, descending flight level 240.
1: Good day, only for 806 Tokyo Approach. Do you have any disinformation now?
0: We have information from the other side.
1: Thank you. Only point 06 runway 16 Lima. Clear via route as golf arrival and disarm maintain flight level 180. Only point 34 clear direct to Copen. Disarm maintain 12,000.
2: Direct Copen 12,000.
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2: 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Tokyo approach United 7-9 or heavy.
3: 141-34, descend via Santa 1-0-1-3.
2: For flight level 150 by left bow information, Foxtrot.
0: United 7-9, Tokyo approach.
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2: Great Database 320, Tokyo Approach. Do you have any ATS information now?
1: We have Foxtrot, Great Database 220.
2: Thank you. Great Database 320, runway 16 Lima. Could it be a Lutas Golf Arrival?
1: 16 Lima, Lutas Golf, Great Database 220.
2: APH 528, contact Tokyo radar, 120 dismantle.
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0: 4418,
4: destroy main 10 8000. Detector on the level 13. United
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2: Great Database 320 now re-clear direct to Venus.
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2: 79
5: and direct
2: Astella. 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
5: approach,
2: correct you,
5: Valley, United
6: 240 by
0: Mama. Konnichiwa, MKO H62, report
2: altitude, please. And now we're still keeping level 310, soon we will descend 240 by Mama. 4418, MKO H62, check information for Foxtrot, please, and then 2957,
4: 16 Lima. 6000, Astella 6000.
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2: check information for Foxtrot, MKO H62, could it be Lutas Golf Arrival, maintain flight level 240.
6: Yeah, Lutas Golf Arrival, maintain flight level 240, and Macau is 240.

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4: Tokyo approach, good afternoon, MPH 504, leaving 2954240. Information Golf.
2: Good afternoon, MPH 504, Tokyo approach, runway 16 Lima. Clear via Rutas, go for arrival.
4: MPH 504, landing runway 16 Lima. Clear via Rutas, go for arrival.
2: MPH 504, descend my intense flight level 150.
4: MPH 504, descend flight level 150.
2: Japan Air 6, correction, Japan Air A790, descend to range 10,000 by Koppen.
5: Roger, descend 10,000 by Koppen, Japan Air 790.
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2: Tokyo, from Bohemia, 608. Konnichiwa, pass flight level 272, descend in flight level 240 by Mamas, information golf.
0: Konnichiwa, Bohemia 608, Tokyo approach.
3: United States,
0: and you're on number 16 right, expect that Suzuru number 16 right approach, please, due to traffic flow.
3: United 799,
2: I am Zulu for runway 16 right, Bohemia 608.
0: Bohemia 608, and could it be Rutas November arrival?
2: Rutas November arrival for ILA Zulu 16 right, Bohemia 608.
0: Page 504, clear, directo Venus.
4: Page 504, directo Venus.
0: Only point 06, contact Tokyo radar, 120, this one, 2, good day.
3: 1202,
0: only point
3: 06, thank you.
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1: Cancel speed restriction, descent 10,000 by Copen, Macau ASIC 2.
3: United 8, descend,
0: descend,
3: normal speed.
1: Normal speed, United
0: 8. Japan 802, clear, direct to Copen, descend, maintain 13,000.
3: Direct to Copen, descend, maintain 13,000,
0: Japan 802. Macau 862, resume normal speed.
1: Normal speed, Macau 862.
0: Bohemia 608, clear, direct to Venus, maintain flight level 240.
2: Direct to Venus, maintain flight level 240 Bohemia 609.
0: Air Beach 504, clear, direct to Copen.
4: 504, direct to Copen.
5: Approach Cathay 504,
0: 504, Tokyo approach Russia. Information Golf currently and current 2957. Runway 16 Lima.
5: Runway 16 Lima, information Golf. Runway 2957.
0: Cathay 504, clear to be a Lutas Golf arrival and the sun maintain flight with 150.
5: Lutas Golf arrival, 10-150, Cathay 504.
0: Bohemia 608, descend and maintain flight level 220.
2: Descend and maintain flight level 220, Bohemia
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0: Demonstration first, United 33, go ahead
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0: 33, Tokyo Approach Russia, control as purpose, expect Alice to Zulu runway 16 right please, 16 right.
3: Expect Alice Zulu 16 right, United 33.
0: United 33 and clear via Lutas, November arrival, maintain flight with 250.Air Beach 504, descent to reach 10,000 by Copen. Cancel Copen speed restriction.
4: Air Beach 504, descent to reach 10,000 by Copen.
0: Japan Air A02, contact Tokyo radar, 120, decimal 2, good day.
5: 120, decimal 2, Japan Air A02, good day.
6: Happy 524,
0: current
6: clearance.
0: Happy 504, cross the Copen at 10,000, now maintain
6: 10,000.
0: Correction, this is maintain flight with 190 and contact Tokyo radar 127.7.
7: This is flight 11.90, Tokyo radar 127.7, Bohemia 6 right, Sanada.
5: Tokyo approach tower to A02 approaching flight level 240 over
0: Mamaki Hakko. Tokyo approach tower 16 left, clear via Lutas Golf Arrival. Maintain flight with 240.
5: Maintain flight level 240, expect runway 16 left, Lutas Golf Arrival tower to A02.
0: Turn left, cancel Copen, speed restriction.
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0: United 79 Arizona VS on direct to Koala, maintain 4000 until Koala, clear the fire to Zulu, runway 16 right up north.
6: United 33, Arizona maintain flight 170,
3: right
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6: Stalker A02, Arizona maintain 13000, reduced to 270 knots or less.
5: Stay 270 knots or less and descend second out of 2000.
6: United 83, descend 13000, speed 270 knots or less.
5: 125. Descend 13000 and speed 270 knots or less.
0: Descend
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6: Orange 33, clear direct to Kopen, descend to reach 10000 by Kopen, cancel Kopen speed restriction.
3: Clear Kopen, descend reach 10000 by Kopen, cancel Kopen speed restriction, Orange 33.
0: Oricon 2154, fly heading 180 vector 2, Astra, maintain 11000.
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3: 160. United
0: 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United 79er, contact Narita Tower 118.2.
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8: Tokyo approach TP 46 approaching Zurich 150.
6: United 33 and contact Tokyo radar 120
0: Tokyo radar 127.7, United 33. Hong Kong Shuttle A48 Tokyo approach, descend to reach flight level 2405 Mama Street, expect out to Zulu runway 16 left approach. Hong Kong Shuttle A48, clear the Lucas Golf arrival. Stalka A02, re-clear direct to Kopen, descend to reach 10000 by Kopen.
8: Tokyo approach, all Nippon 494, maintain flight
6: Hong Kong Shuttle A48, the descent maintain flight with
0: 150.
6: All Nippon 494, descent maintain flight with 150.
8: Descent maintain flight with 150, all Nippon 494.
6: All Nippon A12, re-clear direct to Venus. KSA 504, contact Tokyo radar 120, respond to today. 120, 0 0 0 0 0 0 0 0 0 0 0 0 0 0 0 0 0 0 0 0 0 0 0 0 0 0 0 0 0 0 0 0 0 0 0 0 0 0 0 0 0 0 0 0 0 0 0 0 0 0 0 0 0 0 0 0 0 0 0 0 0 0 0 0 0 0 0 0 0 0 0 0 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
10: American 61 Tokyo approach, expect a rest of the runway 16 left approach, led by Yasubok, Golf Arrival.
11: Alright, Isla Zulu 16.
12: Ornithon 4904, request Tycho Bear Papa, 1 mile ahead.
6: Ornithon 4904, I have a 321.
10: American 6-1, let's info from runway 16 Lima.
11: Affirmative, Isla Zulu 16 Lima.
6: Ornithon 4904, if you need DBH form, webcam bus, request it, please.
13: It is Peter 250 not only.
12: Ornithon 4904, do you have anything?
6: Okay, if you need for debate due to web cameras, please tell me, advice.
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11: 1-2-1-2-1-2-5-2-1-2-5-2. 1-2-5-2 is Tokyo approach, Air Mexico 94-85, what's your name?
6: Star Oka 802, descend via star to 10,000.
11: Descend
6: via star to 10,000. American 6-1, descend via star to 8,000.
11: Orange
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6: 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Hong Kong Shuttle A48, now be clear, direct to Venus, descend maintain 1-3,000.
14: Venus, descend
6: 1-3,000. Only point 16, descend maintain flight number 200. Now re clear direct to Venus.
10: Hong Kong
6: Shuttle A48, descend via star to 10,000.
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10: American 6-1, contact Tokyo radar, 1-2-0,
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0: Only point 494, reduce speed to 250 knots.
2: Reduce speed to 250 knots,
1: go minor
0: 4. Reduce speed to
2: 250
0: knots, go
2: minor 4.
1: Japania 10, reduce speed to 230 knots, go left and descend by a star to 8000.
2: Japania 10, reduce speed to 230 knots, go left and descend by a star to 8000.
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0: Japan 746, reduce speed to 250 knots.
2: 250 knots, Japan 746.
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2: reduce
0: speed to 230
2: knots. Descend maintain 10,000. 230 knots, descend 10,000. Japania 746.
1: United 33, descend maintain 1,000.
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2: 11,000, Japan 746.
1: Destiny 214, contact with Tokyo radar 120, descend 2.
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1: 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Nippon 4 Nippon 4 Nippon 4 Nippon 4 Nippon 4 Nippon 4 Nippon 4 Nippon 4 Nippon 4 Nippon 4 Nippon 4 Nippon 4 Nippon 4 Nippon 4 Nippon 4 Nippon 4 Nippon 4 Nippon 4 Nippon 4 Nippon 4 Nippon 4 Nippon 4 Nippon 4 Nippon 4 Nippon 4 Nippon 4 Nippon 4 Nippon 4 Nippon 4 Nippon 4 Nippon 4 Nippon 4 Nippon All Nippon 2178, Delhi C 2230の前立船メインテン10000。
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1: Air Canada 3, Tokyo approach, runway 16,
0: 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Confirm air page 626.
1: Right approach,
0: clear to be flight level 160, air page 626.
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1: 10,000.
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3: Japan 746, contact Tokyo radar, 120, decimal 2.
4: 1202, Japan 746.
5: Tokyo approach, airframe 452, good afternoon, descend traffic, level 270-4240 by Hamas from 10 Hotel.
6: Tokyo radar on a point 836, leaving 184, descending 170, see the 270.
1: Only point 36, Tokyo approach. Only point 816, descend maintain 13,000.
7: 13,000, only point 136.

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1: Major Jedi 34, Tokyo approach, runway 16 left. Expect air 0, runway 16 left approach.
2: Tokyo approach, runway
1: United A64, reduce speed to 230 knots.
3: 230 knots, United A64.
1: United A64, descend into 1033, cross Venus at below flight level 160.
3: Say that one more time.
1: United A64, descend into 1033.
3: Descend and maintain 10,000, United A64.
1: United A64, cross Venus at below flight level 160.
3: Cross Venus at flight level 160. United
4: A64.

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2: Good afternoon, Tokyo Bravo 339061, now descending to fire level 240, with information hotel. Expect to use runway 1251, Zulu, and route of November arrival, descend 39061.
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4: Yes, sir. United 864 is 2309. 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
5: Heading 270, reduce speed 230 knots, Air Canada 3.
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4: 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Contact Tokyo Approach 125 Decimal 2, clearing air 711 today.
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0: Tokyo approach, good afternoon, Chad 800 Super, passing 177, descending 150 to be level 150 by grip.
1: Etihad 800 Tokyo approach, runway 16 right, express direct rule, runway 16 right and out, CRBS 1, no member arrival, descending cargo 150 by grip.
2: Descent
3: maintain 10,000, descent 9364. Tokyo approach, descent 3964, now descending to fire level 180.
1: Descent
4: 3964,
1: descent 3964.
2: Orange Line 506, Virus C2230. Virus C2230, Orange Line 506.
5: Japan Air 860, Tokyo, descent 9000.
2: Descent via 9000, Japan Air 600.

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0: 3961.
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3: 10-5 level 160, Sichuan 3961.

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0: Desierta 934, reduce speed due to 100 knots, cross Copen at 100,000.
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0: Desierta 934, reduce speed due to 100 knots, cross Copen at 100,000.
1: Reduce speed to 100 knots, cross Copen 100,000, Desierta 934.
2: Tokyo approach, Chinese 521, maintain level 240.
0: Chinese 521, Tokyo approach, number 16 left. Expect Iris Zulu, number 16 left approach. Descend 20, flight number 150.
2: Runway 16 left, Iris Zulu approach, maintain flight level 150. Descend to flight level 150, Chinese 521.
0: Chinese 521, cleared by Lutas, golf arrival.
2: Lutas, golf arrival, Chinese 521.
0: Orange Line 506, fly heading 300 for station, vector to Copen, descend
3: 1,000.
0: Heading 300, descend 1,000, Orange Line 506.
4: Descend maintain 1,3000, descend 3961.
2: Tokyo approach, good afternoon.
0: Descend 934, contact Tokyo radar,
2: 1,000. Descend 1,500, red
0: Japan 7 3 0 0 0 0 0 0 0 0 0 0 0 0 0 0 0 0 0 0 0 0 0 0 0 0 0 0 0 0 0 0 0 0 0 0 0 0 0 0 0 0 0 0 0 0 0 0 0 0 0 0 0 0 0 0 0 0 0 0 0 0 0 0 0 0 0 0 0 0 0 0 0 0 0 0 0 0 0 0 0 0 0 0 0 0 0 0 0 0 0 0 0 0 0 0 0 0 0 0 0 0 0 0 0 0 0 0 0 0 0 0 0 0 0 0 0 0 0 0 0 0 0 0 0 0 0 0 0 0 0 0 0 0 0 0 0 0 0 0 0 0 0 0 0 0 0 0 0 0 0 0 0 0 0 0 0 0 0 0 0 0 0 0 0 0 0 0 0 0 0 0 0 0 0 0 0 0 0 0 0 0 0 0 0 0 0 0 zero knots.
2: Radio
5: 3250 knots, channel 8751. Clear that soon, normal, had 800.
6: Tokyo approach, orange line, 334, Rasana, leading at level 265, descent 240, information hotel.
0: Orange line, 334, Tokyo approach, number 16 left, cleared by Yarutas, Golf Arrival.
6: Number 16 left, cleared by Yarutas, Golf Arrival, orange line, 334.
0: Orange line, 334, reduce speed to 250 knots, then descent maintain flat level 150.
6: Reduce 250 knots, then descent flat level 150, orange line, 334.
0: Japan 3084, reduce speed to 230 knots, then descend and maintain 10,000.
7: Reduce 230 knots, then descend 10,000. Japan Air 3084.
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4: reduce speed to 30 knots, descend maintain 10,000 feet, China Eastern 521.
1: Orange Line 506, contact Tokyo radar, 120.2.
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5: Japan 7, maintain 230 knots, compromise star, speed restriction.
2: 230 knots, compromise star, speed restriction, Japan 7.

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0: Japan 750 continue present heading 4-3 vector to Venus, descend maintain 10,000.
1: Continue present heading descend 10,000 Japan Air 750.
0: 676, descend maintain flight degree 2.
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3: ICC,
0: Japan 736, resume navigation, descend open, descend by Star to 10,000.
4: Open, descend to Star 10,000 Japan Air 736.
0: 676, contact Tokyo approach, 127,
3: 107. 127, 676. Taxi approach, 676, final level 253, descend final level 220.
5: Alaska 220, decimal 2, Alaska 823.
0: Orange line at 334, vision for navigation, direct to Venus. Japan 736, reduce speed to 210 knots.
2: Reduce
6: speed to 210 knots. Reduce speed to 210 knots. Reduce speed to 210
0: Japan 306, Japan 3006, reduce speed to 250 knots, then descend and maintain flight level 150.
4: Reduce speed to 250 knots, then descend flight level 150, Japan 3006.

0: Touch approach Hong Kong Shadow 870, passing from level 323, descending from level 240 by Mammoth.
1: Hong Kong Shadow 870, Tokyo approach, runway 166, expect direct Zulu runway 166 approach, dimension India, Delta QNH29057.
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1: Hong Kong Shadow 870, cleared by Reuters Golf Arrival, descending India, level 150.
0: Via routers, go from arrival, descending on same level 150, Hong Kong Shadow 870.

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3: Unified Confident 6, right heading 180,
4: 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Right heading 180, maintain 1,000, Unified 476.
5: Flight 670,
6: Japan
5: 708,
6: Japan
3: 708,
1: Japan 708. Flight 2000, Japan 708. Connie
3: 202, Narita
1: 69, 57, Information India. I'm sorry, say again for Connie 202. Alright,
3: 750,
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0: approach네요. 223 flyway 150 speed 250이지요.
1: 223 speed 250 approach runway 1 flight 6402 runway 1 flight approach clear via swamp
0: November arrival. Clear via swamp November arrival. Expect direct through runway 16 flyway 223.
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2: Heading 310, Japan 3006.
1: Calling 202, reduce speed 2250 knots.
4: Alright, reduce speed 250 knots, sorry, 202.
1: Thai 676,
3: reduce
2: speed 2500 knots.
1: 325
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0: 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Descend minus 9,000, descend 107.
2: 9676,
3: descend maintain 13,000. Descend 4,6, leaving private 274, descending 247, information in here.
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3: 16, expect Zulu. Iris Zulu, Nagas. UAV at Route Scope 5, 10 Drive 150, following China 426.
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4: Honko Shuttle 870, for spacing, turn left heading 310, vector to Venus.
5: Left heading 210, Shadow 872.
2: Linea 223, turn right heading 210.
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2: Japanese 174, cross Lubra at 8000, reduce speed to 230
1: knots. Cross Lubra at 8000, reduce speed 230 knots, Japanese 774.
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4: right, expect high risk Zulu, runway 16, right approach. 297, expect high risk Zulu, runway 16, right approach, on 411.
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3: Tokyo Approach, good afternoon, Cathay 520, passing 302, descending flight level 240
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0: 520 re clear direct to Venus, descend and maintain flight level 150.
1: Clear direct to Venus, descend and maintain level 150, Cafe 520.
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3: 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Japan 408, Japan 408, Japan 408.

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3: 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1650, 1650, 1650, 1650, 1650, 1650, 1650, 1650, 1650, 1650, 1650, 1650, 1650, 1650, 1650, 1650, 1650, 1650, 1650, 1650, 1650, 1650, 1650, 1650, 1650, 1650, 1650, 1650, 1650, 1650, 1650, 1650, 1650, 1650, 1650, 1650, 1650, 1650, 1650, 1650, 1650, 1650, 1650, 1650, 1650, 1650, 1650, 1650, 1650, 1650, 1650, 1650, 1650, 1650, 1650, 1650, 1650, 1650, 1650, 1650, 1650, 1650, 1650

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2: Tokyo approach, WestJet 80, descending 21 for 150 over 2.
0: WestJet 80, Tokyo approach, runway 16 left. Expect IRS Zulu, runway 16 left approach. Cleared by a Supok, Golf arrival.
2: Supok, Golf arrival, ILS Zulu, 16 left approach, WestJet
0: 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WestJet 80, descend via start, 8000.
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2: Tokyo approach Dynasty 104, just confirmed cancel Copen autofuel at the speed restriction.
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2: Air Force Mandarin 3904, good afternoon. This is Bala 240, reply Mama.
0: Krasana Mandarin 3904, Tokyo approach. Expect iris Zuru, runway 16, best approach. Clear via route as goal forever.
2: Expect LS, runway 16 left arrival, follow the route as golf arrival, Mandarin 3904.
0: Mentally 3904, Lisano maintain flight level 150.
2: Descent maintain flight level 150, Mentally 3904.
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1: Korean Air 551 Tokyo Approach Expect Iris Zulu Runway 16 Left Approach Clear BS 1 for arrival
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0: Tokyo Alpha Hotel, Chennai 00, leaving climb number 206, descending climb number 150, information to the air.
1: Orange Liner 800, Tokyo Approach, expect Iris Zulu, runway 16, left approach, clear via swamp, golf arrival.
0: Expect Iris Zulu, runway 16, left approach, clear via swamp, golf arrival, Orange Liner 800.

0: Tokyo approach Bennett 8664. Good afternoon, leaving 254, descend 240 by Bombard, see how Julian.
1: Good afternoon, Japan 8664, Tokyo approach, runway 16 left, clear via Lutas, go forever, Arizona maintain flight level 150.
0: Bennett 8664, runway 16 left, clear via Lutas, go forever, descend flight 150.
1: Corona 551, declare direct Acera, Arizona maintain 7000.
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1: November 333, Mike Bravo, Roger Approach, runway 16 left, clear via Rutas Golf, arrival
4: 16 left, via Rutas Golf, November 3, Mike Bravo
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1: NR209 out, okay, approach. Expect IRS Zulu, runway 16 left approach. Clear BS1 to Golf Arrival.
0: Expect IRS Zulu, runway 16 left approach. Clear 12 Golf Arrival. 209.
2: Latin Tokyo approach, 632, passing 5275, 40, Kilo.
1: Orange Liner 632, Tokyo approach. Expect IRS Zulu, runway 16 left approach. Clear via Lotus Golf Arrival.
2: Clear via Lotus Golf Arrival, 632.

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2: Venus, Descent Power 200, 632.
0: Japan Air 8664, reducing 250 knots or less.
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3: Tokyo approach on Nikko 904, leaving 181, descending 150 with Hiro.
0: On Nikko 904, Tokyo approach, expect Iris Zuru, runway 16 left approach, clear VS 12, golf arrival.
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0: 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Engineer 209, reclear direct Vixen, descend maintain 11,000.
2: Direct Vixen, descend maintain 11,000, engineer 209.
0: Orange Liner 632, descend maintain flight level 150.
3: Descend flight 150, 632.

0: November 333 Mike Bravo, turn left heading 350.
1: Heading 350, 3 Mike Bravo.
0: November 333 Mike Bravo, resume navigation direct to Gemini, descend maintain 6000.
1: Direct to Gemini, descend 6000, November 3 Mike Bravo.
0: Engineer 209, reduce speed 2309.
2: Reduce speed 2309, 209.

0: Reducing 230, then descend 9000, for Nippon 904.
1: Air Canada 9, declare direct Jennings.
2: Say again, Roger, 632.
1: Air Canada 9, descend 9000, correction. Air Canada 9, declare direct to Jennings, descend 9000.
3: Clear direct to Jennings, descend 6000, Air Canada 9.
1: Orange Liner 632, descend via
2: Star
1: 10000.
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1: Singapore 11, declare direct Norma.
2: Direct to Norma, Singapore 11. And Singapore 11, what level are we clear to descend to, man?
1: Singapore 11, direct to Norma, maintain flight level 150.
2: Maintain level 150, Singapore 11.
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2: Tokyo approach, afternoon, database 322, descend level 240.
1: Database 322, Tokyo approach, expect iris Zulu, runway 16 left approach, clear via route as golf arrival.
2: Request of arrival, Adam Zulu, runway 16 left, database 322.
1: Singapore 11, descend maintain 12000.
2: Maintain 12000, Singapore 11.
5: Tokyo Pacific 707, descend to flight level 1505, good day, to maintain zero.
1: Korea 707, Tokyo approach, runway 16 right, expect iris Zulu, runway 16 right approach, clear VS1, November arrival.
5: Runway 16 right, expect iris Zulu, runway 16 right, approach, clear VS1, November arrival, 707.

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0: Orange Liner 632, turn left link 340.
1: Captain 340, yes, 632.
0: Singapore 11, re-cleared direct, Acela.
3: Direct, say it.
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3: Direct to Acela, thank you, Singapore 11.
0: Orange Liner 632, resume navigation, direct to Gemin.
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0: All Nippon 920, fly heading 360, vector 2 Gemin, maintain 10,000.
2: Heading 360, maintain 10,000, or 84920.
0: Orange Liner 632, descend and maintain 6,000.
1: Descending 6,000, the 632.
0: Orange Liner 632, contact Tokyo Radar 120.2.
1: Radar 120.2, and then 632, thank you.
0: Singapore 11, contact Tokyo Radar 120.2.
1: 1202, bye bye Singapore, 11.
4: Tokyo Approach, Orange Line 914, reading 265, standing 240 with 0.
0: Orange Line 14, Tokyo Approach, runway 16 left, clear via Ruta, Golf Arrival, Descent Maintain Fireball 200.
4: 16 left, Ruta, Golf, Descent 200, Orange Line 14.
0: Greater Bay 322, re-cleared direct boost, descent to reach 10,000 by boost.
2: Direct to boost and descent maintain 10,000 by boost, then Bay 322.
5: Tokyo Approach, Cafe 450, descent to over 240 by runway.
0: Cafe 450, Tokyo Approach, runway 16 left, expect RS Zulu, runway 16 left approach, cleared via Ruta, golf arrival, descent to reach fireball 240 by mama.
6: But first, we have to make the delay at 8.5. Tokyo Approach, heading 224 heavy, descent to level 150, information kilo.
0: Station calling, Korea 224.
6: Yes, I'm at
0: you. Korea 224, Tokyo Approach, set up. Cafe 450, Tokyo Approach, for confirmation, expect RS Zulu, runway 16 left approach, clear via Ruta, golf arrival.
5: Cleared for the Ruta's golf arrival, expecting ILS Zulu 167 approach. We have to reach Kilo, Cafe 450.
0: All Nippon 920, turn left link 340, contact Tokyo Radar 120.2.
2: 1202, and fly heading 340, All Nippon 920.
0: T-way 245, descend maintain 11,000.
2: Descend maintain 11,000, T-way 245.
0: Korean Air 224 Tokyo Approach, Expect RS Zulu, Runway 16 Left Approach, Clear via Spock, Golf Arrival, Maintain Fireball 150.
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0: 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Good afternoon. Information Mike, passing L273, descending L240 by Mama.
1: Dynasty 126, Tokyo Approach, runway 16 left. Expect Iris Zulu, runway 16 left approach. Clear to be a route as golf arrival. Descend on maintain startable 170.
0: Expect Iris Zulu, runway 16 left. Lutas golf. Descend maintain. Follow 170, Dynasty 126.
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0: Easter 603, Tokyo approach runway 16 left, clear via Swan, golf arrival, maintain flyable 150.
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1: Eastern Jessic 03, fly heading 170, vector 2, Gemi, descend maintain 900,000.
2: Heading 170, descending 900,000, Eastern Jessic 03.
1: Orange Liner 624, descend maintain fireball 150.
3: Descend 150, Orange 624.
1: Jetstar 25, descend maintain 8,000, cross Bagra at the below fireball 150. Eastern Jessic 03, reduce speed to 210 knots.
2: Reducing speed 210 knots, Eastern Jessic 03.

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0: Dynasty 126, turn left heading 330, descend maintain 6000.
1: Left heading 330, descend maintain 6000, Dynasty 126.
0: Dynasty 126, contact Tokyo radar 120.2.
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0: 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Orange line 64, turn left heading 360.
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0: Tokyo approaching S11 direct grid, just grid at flight level 150. Approaching flight level 171.
1: Virginia 211 Tokyo approach runway 16 left. Expect RS Zulu runway 16 left approach. Clear BS 1 golf arrival. Maintain flight level 150.
0: Runway 16 left, expect the ILS to runway 16 left here. Clear the bias, swamp, call to arrival, make it runway 150, unit 211.
1: Just one line out, turn right, heading 250.
2: Crossing 250,
1: just one. Just start 25, turn left, heading 330.
3: I think 330, just one.

0: Japania 812 Tokyo approach, expectare su Zulu, runway 16 left approach, now fly heading 090, vector 2 Gemini.
1: Hi, this is Japania 812, heading 090, vector 2 Gemini, expectare su Zulu, 16 left approach.
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0: All stations Tokyo approach, Narita KNH 2957, information, November is current. Orange Liner 624, Lissana no maintain 4000, maintain 4000 until Gemini. Clear Fireless Zulu, runway 16 left approach.
3: Maintain 4000, 4000 until Gemini, clear Fireless Zulu, 16 left,

0: Okay, first Korean Air 2131, making flight level 2150 by Korean information flight.
1: Korean Air 2131, Tokyo Approach, runway 16 left. Expect RS Zulu, runway 16 left approach. Clear to be a swamp, golf arrival, maintain flight level 150.
0: Clear to stop golf arrival, maintain flight 150, IRS runway 16 left, Zulu Korean Air 2131.
1: Japan Air 8122, climb and maintain 10,000.
2: Japan Air 8122, climb and maintain 10,000.
1: Jetstar 9, Lisa and maintain 4,000, maintain 4,000 until Jemmy. Clear for this Zulu, runway 16 left approach.
3: Jetstar 9, 4,000, maintain 4,000. Jemmy, clear the outlet, Zulu, runway 16 left, Jetstar 9.
1: Virginia 211, fly heading 170, vector 2, Gemin, Dissera maintain 9,000.
4: Heading 170, Dissera maintain 9,000, Virginia 211.
1: Japan 8122, reverse, turn left heading 030, and Dissera maintain 6,000.
2: Flight 2, heading 030, Dissera 6,000.

0: SAT-35, west descent.
1: Zulu SAT-35, descend to reach 3000 by March. Clear for Zulu, runway 16 left approach.
0: Descend to reach 3000 by March. Cleared to Isle Zulu 16 left, jet SAT-35.
1: Zulu 211, turn right heading 210, descend and maintain 6000.
2: Right heading 210, descend and maintain 6000, Zulu 211.

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3: Tokyo November 325 in Kilo, descending 17,000 to 15,000.
0: November 3251 Kilo, Tokyo Approach, Narita Kyunishi 2957, November 16 left, Respect Aris Duru, November 16 left approach.
3: 2957 ILS 16 left Zulu, 325 in Kilo, and you can get lower if you're able.
0: November 3251 Kilo, sorry, second last.
3: Yeah, we would like to descend whenever you can, for 325 kilo.
0: November 3251 kilo, Roger, stand by descent due to SV.
3: Roger.
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0: November 3251 kilo, clear the bear, swamp, golf arriver, require direct, Vixen.
3: Say again for 325 kilo, that was broken up.
0: November 3251 kilo, Raja. 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
3: Okay, Vixen and the Swamp Golf Arrival. So that is direct to Vixen and Swamp Golf Arrival for 325 kilo.
0: Uh-huh.
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1: Okay, descending from 15000 to 11000, 3251 Kilo.
2: Tokyo approach, good afternoon, 050 Esplanade 282, 4240, we have November.
0: Original 508 Tokyo approach, November 6 left, clear to be a Lutas Golf Driver, Distramente 5190.
2: Clear Lutas Golf Driver, 6 left, 10190, 10508.

0: Okay, approach. Come on, Hong Kong Shuttle 646, leaving flight level 2AA, descending to reach level 240 by Mamar's information model.
1: こんばんは、Hong Kong Shuttle 646, Tokyo Approach, runway 16 left, Philadelphia, Rutas, Golf Arrival.
0: Runway 16 left, Rutas, Golf Arrival, Hong Shuttle 646.
1: November 3251 kilo, contact Tokyo Radar, 120 decimal 2.
2: 1202-3251 kilo, thank you.
1: Orange channel 404, turn left leg 340, distance maintain 11,000, pressure 10,000.
3: Left leg 340, 10,000, orange channel 404.
1: Hong Kong shuttle 646, clear direct to Venus, distance maintain flight level 160.
0: We are clear direct to Venus and descend flight level 160, Hong Kong shuttle 646.
1: All report 442, record rest of Copen, distance maintain 12,000.
0: Record rest of Copen, 12,000, all report 442.
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4: 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Okay,
5: 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November.
1: Orange Channel 18 Tokyo Approach, runway 16 left, Philadelphia, Rutas, Golf Arrival, maintain flight level 240.
5: Now, expect runway 16 left, Philadelphia, Rutas, Golf Arrival, maintain flight level 240, Orange Channel 18.
1: New Zealand 999, confirmation, expect RS Zulu, runway 16 left approach.
6: Arlis Zulu 16 left approach, New Zealand 99.
1: Hong Kong Shuttle 646, distance maintain flight level 150.
0: Descend into flight level 150, Hong Kong Shuttle 646.
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3: 9,000 speed 210 knot, Orange Channel 404.
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0: 4.442 fly heading 360 vector to Casio.
1: Heading 360.442.
0: Terra post 279, descent 6000.
2: Descent 6000, track post 279.
0: 4.442 traffic, level clock, control mass, eastbound, leaving 8000 for 11000, Boeing 787.
1: Okay, 4.442.
0: 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China Post 279, resume navigation, direct to Casio.
2: Resume navigation, direct to Casio, China Post 279.

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0: Orange channel 508, traffic 10 o'clock, 6 miles, southeastbound, leaving 9200 for 11000, voice 787.
2: Okay, 9200, 508.
0: Roger.

0: Dialer 3 5 7 0 6, this is the main 10 5 0 1 5 0. Japan 6 7 7 8, this is the main 10 1 1 0 0.
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0: Runway heading 2900, Japan Air. Switch down to runway.
1: Tokyo approach the afternoon dynasty 108, passing 261, descend about 2403, Mamas by Mamas.
2: Dynasty 108, Tokyo approach, Delta Curie 2958, expect Alice Zulu, runway 16 left approach.
1: 2958, expect Alice Zulu, runway 16 left approach, Dynasty 108.
2: Dynasty 108, clear runway, Lutas, Golf Driver.
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0: Thank you, this is Casio.
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0: 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Epsilon 166, just confirm, expect Iris Zulu, Runway 16 Left Approach.
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2: Descent 10003 by Koppen, Seven 5056.
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0: Epsilon 166, contact Tokyo Radar 120.2.
1: Tokyo Radar 120.3, Epsilon 166.
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0: Tokyo approach and China 9919, descending flight level 240, passing 251, with information North Star.
1: China 9919, Tokyo approach, expected Zulu, runway 16 left approach, clear to be a Lutas Golf arrival.
0: Lutas Golf arrival, 16 left IS Zulu approach and China 9919.
1: Malaysia 70, contact Tokyo radar 120, respond to.
2: Tokyo radar 1202, Malaysian 70, great.
1: Great. Seven 5056, traffic 10 o'clock, 10 miles, southeast of 9 outbound. Boeing 737.
3: Seven 5056.
1: ASI 9919, declared direct Venus, descend maintain flight level 150.
0: Seven 150, direct to Venus, channel 9019.
1: Jeju Air 1109, Reduce Speed to 210 knots.
3: Reduce Speed to 210 knots, Jeju Air 1109.
4: Tokyo approach, direct stop mark, 161, top descent level 150, in the state of Edit.
1: Contact 61, Tokyo approach, konbanwa, expect Alice Zulu, runway 16 left approach, clear via Rubra Golf arrival.
4: The golf arrival and expect Isla to Zulu 1061.
1: Contact 61, runway 16 Lima.
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1: Contact 61, confirm 16 Lima left.
4: Yes, 16 Lima, 161.
1: Contact 799, we do speed to 230 knots orders.
5: 230 knots, contact 799.
1: また799 230 knots over です。
5: 230 knots over less, quarter 799.
1: Seven 5056, contact Tokyo radar 120 decimal 2.
3: Tokyo radar 120, they should want to. Good night, 75456.
1: Good night. Dynasty 108, reduce speed to 230 knots.
6: Reduce speed to 230 knots, Dynasty 108.
1: Jeju Air 1109, descend via Star to 9000.
3: Descend via Star, 9000, Jeju Air 1109.
1: Contact 61, descend via Star to 8000, cancel speed restriction.
4: Stand by Star right there, cancel speed restriction, Qantas.

0: All systems are approach. Delta QNH 2958. Simultaneous parallel iris approach is runway 16. Left and right in progress.
1: Tokyo approach, easy. Smart Cat 202. Passing level 252, descending 240 by Mama. Information Oscar.
0: Smart Cat 202, Tokyo approach. Expect iris Zulu, runway 16, left approach. Cleared via Rutas Golf arrival.
1: Rutas Golf arrival, expect iris Zulu, runway 16, left approach. Smart Cat 202.
0: Dynasty 108, video speed 210 knots.
2: Video speed 210 knots, Dynasty 108.
0: Smart Cat 202, declare direct to Venus, descend and maintain flight level 150.
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0: Qantas 79, will you speed to 210 knots?
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0: Fanta 79 traffic 10 o'clock 13 miles past eastbound leaving 8200 for 9 outbound 1787. Fanta 79 traffic 10 o'clock 12 miles past eastbound leaving 8500 for 9 outbound 1787.
1: Call the 79.
0: Dynasty 108 fly heading 360 vector Casio maintain 10 outbound.
2: Level 8360, maintain 10,000 Dynasty 108.
3: Okay, good afternoon, maintain 651, maintain by level 240, Israel maintain Oscar.
0: Maintain 651, Tokyo approach, expect Alex Zulu, runway 16 left approach, clear via Rutas Golf arrival.
3: Rutas Golf arrival, Alex Young Zulu, runway 16 left, then L51.
0: Dynasty 108, Decelerate maintain 6,000.
2: Decelerate 6,000, Dynasty 108.
4: Tokyo approach, Airango 324, passing level 168, descending cargo 150 by Korean information Oscar.
0: Airango 324, Tokyo approach, expect that Zulu, runway 16 left approach, clear via Swamp, Golf arrival.
4: Expect ILS Zulu, 16 left approach, clear via Swamp, 44 arrival, Airango 324.
0: Dynasty 108, down left heading 320.
2: Left heading 320, Dynasty 108.
0: Stage 1109, descend maintain 6000.
5: Descend maintain 6000, couple 9000, restriction.
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0: Sentia 651, declare direct Venus, descend maintain flight level 150.
3: Descend flight level 150, level to Venus, then L651.
0: Qantas 61, declare direct Vogue.
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2: Tokyo radar 120, respond 2, Dynasty 108, goodbye.
0: Goodbye.JJR 1109, fly heading 230, vector Casio, maintain 6000.
5: Heading 230, descend 6000, JJR 1109.
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0: 8401,
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0: approach,
3: expect
0: Alice Zulu, runway 16 left approach, clear via Spoke, Golf arrival.
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0: Qantas 79, fly heading 360, vector to Casio, descend and maintain 6000.
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0: CCR 1109, turn right heading 270, vector to Gemini.
2: Turn right heading 270, vector to Gemini, Jeju Air 1109.
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0: Qantas 79, turn left heading 280.
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0: Aero Hankook 324, fly heading 180, vector Casio, maintain 9000.
2: Fly heading 180, maintain 9000, Aero Hankook 324.
0: Qantas 79, resume navigation direct Casio.
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0: Qantas 61, with your speed to 210 knots.
2: Speed 210 knots, Qantas 61.
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0: Airplane 9919, traffic 9 o'clock, 5 miles westbound, caution eastbound, 9000, Boeing 347.
4: Roger, Airplane 9919.
0: Shenzhen 651, descend via star to 10000.
2: Descend via star to 10000, 651. The 651 confirm descend 10,000 west star.
0: Affirm. Qantas 61 fly heading 310 vector Casio maintain 6000.
2: Left heading 310 descend to 6000 Qantas 61.
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0: Japan 942, descent and maintain 8000.
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0: Japan Air 942, and for my confirmation, expect Iris Zulu, runway 16 left approach.
4: Expect Iris Zulu, runway 16 left approach, Japan Air 942.
0: Thank you. Sensei Air 651, will you speed to 210 knots?
1: Will you speed to 210 knots, 651.

0: All Nippon 8401, this is runway 26,000.
1: This is runway 26,000, All Nippon 8401. Approach center, 6-1, confirm QNS 2-9-5-5-9.

0: Report Golf Spring 6217, maintain flight to 240, inform maintain Papa.
1: Airspring 617, Tokyo Approach, descend maintain flight level 150, clear via Lutas Golf Arrival.
0: Descend maintain flight level 152, clear via Lutas Golf Arrival, Spring 617.
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1: All Nippon 841, turn right heading 340.
2: Right heading 340 Nippon, 8401.
1: Air Spring 617, expect Alex Zulu, runway 16 Lima approach.
0: Expect Alex Zulu, runway 16 left, Air Spring 617.
1: Air Spring 617, thank you. Declared direct Venus, descend maintain flight level 150.
0: Declared direct Venus and descend maintain flight level 150, Air Spring 617.
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2: Shenzhen maintain 9000, descend 651.

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1: Roger, maintain heading 280, Vector to Jamming, Smart Cat 202.
0: Kensian 652, turn left heading 320, Vector to Jamming.
2: Heading 320, redirect to Jamming, 6251. Approach center 6251, confirm heading 320.
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2: Speed to 180 knots, 651.
0: Japan Air 942, will you speed to 190 knots?
2: This is speed 190 knots, Japan Air 942.
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1: 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Clear Paris Zulu, runway 1, 6 left approach.
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0: Air Spring 6217, fly heading 010, vector to Jemmy, maintain 10 tower down.
2: Heading 210, maintain 10 tower down, Spring 6217.

0: Shenzhen 651, this time declared direct on March. Descent reach 3,000 on my march. Clear for Zulu, runway 16 left approach.
1: 这个是 March, descent 3,000 feet, clear the approach, Zulu, runway 16 left, 现在 651.

0: the banana for two. This one maintain 4,000, maintain 4,000 to the Jimmy and Crawford's Zulu runway 16 left approach.
1: Send 4,000, maintain 4,000 to the Jimmy, clear for IRS Zulu runway 16 left approach, the final 942.
0: S-Plane 6217, Russian navigation direct to Jimmy. This one maintain 6,000.S-Plane 6217, Russian navigation direct to Jimmy, descend maintain 6000.
2: Direct to Jimmy, descend maintain 6000, S-Plane 6217.

0: Booker Plus Tower Clear 8204, 请先 passing for level 2A, fine for level 240, formation Papa, Zara Mama.
1: Skywalker 804 Tokyo Approach, no approach type change from you, expect us to Yankee, number 16 left approach.
0: Stay runway 16 left Yankee Tower Clear 804.
1: Skywalker 804, clear to be a router, golf arrival, descend on maintain for level 200.
0: Clear router, golf arrival, descend for level 200, Skywalker 804.

0: process 26217, now I'm passing Jeremy, follow the procedure to airport Zulu runway 16 left.
1: Airspring 6217, affirm you have cleared the final Zulu, runway 16 left approach.
0: Have you done?
1: Japan Air 942, contact Narita Tower, one way this model 35.
2: Contact Tower, one way L35, Japan 942.
1: Linear 213, Lisa no maintain 11000.
3: Lisa no maintain 11000, Linear 213.
4: Back up road, MRAC 18 Super, maintaining 57150, and 8080 with Quebec.
1: Emirates 318, Tokyo Approach, runway 16 right. Expect RS Yankee, runway 16 right approach. Clear via Swamp, Golf Arrival, maintain flyable 150.
4: Swamp go for ILS Yankee, runway 16 right. Maintaining 150 MRAC 18.
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0: Emirates 318, fly heading 180, vector 2, final approach course, maintain 11,000.
2: Fly heading 180, maintain 11,000, Emirates 318, any speed?
0: Emirates 318, normal speed.
2: Normal speed, 318.
0: Linear 213, contact Tokyo radar, 120.2.
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0: Okay, I'm going 6-6-0-6. 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
1: Expressing 6-0-6, Roger, runway 16 left, expect ILS Yankee, runway 16 left approach, cleared via Reuters, Golf arrival. Additional maintain parallel 150.
0: Maintain parallel 150, clear via Reuters Golf, for ILS Yankee, runway 16 left, and saving 6-0-6.
1: Starwalker 804 traffic 11 o'clock 15 miles eastbound leaving 8600 to 9000.787.
2: I'm looking Starwalker 804.
3: Tokyo approach, United 873 leveling 150 information Romeo.
1: United 873 Tokyo approach runway 16 left cleared via Lubra Golf arrival. Descend maintain 8000.
3: Descend and maintain 8,000, cleared via the Lubla Golf arrival, United 873.
1: United 873, runway 16 Lima.
3: Expecting 16 left, United 873.
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1: Airbeat 506, Tokyo approach, runway 16 left, cleared via Reuters, Golf arrival. Descend maintain, flyable 180.
4: Runway 16 left, descending 180 via Reuters Golf arrival. 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
1: Korean Air 713, fly heading 180, vector 2, final approach course, maintain 1-1000.
5: Heading 180, maintain 1-1000, pitch clean, 713.
1: Starwalker 804, fly heading 360, vector 2, final approach course, maintain 10,000.
2: Heading 130, maintain 10,000, Starwalker 804. What? Correction, 360 Starwalker 804.

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1: 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Descend maintain 6000.
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3: Eva 196, Tokyo approach.
0: Go ahead, Eva 196.
3: I just want to confirm, do you require 16 right, or do you accept runway 16 right today?
0: For short turnaround time, heavy weight, and for temperature, request runway 16 right due to performance.
3: You require 16 right, correct?
0: Affirmative, Eva 16, Eva 196.
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0: Runway 16 right, Eva 106, thank you.
4: Approach at 145, descend by level 240, information Romeo.
1: Air China 145 Tokyo approach, runway 16 left, clear via Rutas, golf arrival, descent reach level 240 by Mama.
4: Runway 16 left, Rutas, golf arrival, descend flight level 240 by Mama, descend 145.
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7: First Safari 806 Heavy, information Romeo, descend flight level 150.
1: Qatari 806 Tokyo approach, runway 16 left, clear via Swamp, golf arrival, maintain fireball 150.
7: Runway 16 left, Swamp, golf arrival, descend level 150, Qatari 806.
1: Airbeat 506, descend to reach 10,000 by Copen, cancel speed restriction.
5: 10,000 by Copen, cancel speed restriction, approach 506.
1: EVA 196, re-cleared direct Venus, descend maintain flight level 150.
0: Clear direct Venus, descend flight level 150, EVA 196.
1: Air China 145, re-cleared direct Venus, descend maintain flight level 200.
4: Direct to Venus, descend flight level 200, agenda 145.
1: United 873, below 10,000, maintain 250 knots.
0: Say again the altitude for United 873.
1: United 873, below 10,000, maintain 250 knots.
0: Yes, below 10,000, maintain 250 knots, United 873.
4: SNR 145. Our friend is delayed, request landing runway 16 right.
1: Air China 145, unless you have safety or aircraft performance reason, take runway 16 left.
4: Roger, SNR 145.

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1: Presenting 10, 11,000, Qatari 806.
0: Expressing 606, traffic 12 o'clock, 10 miles southeast bound, 9,000.787.
2: Looking our way, favoring 606.
0: United 873, contact Tokyo radar, 120.2.
3: 120.2, United 873.
0: Airspeed 506, reduce speed to 250 knots.
1: Speed 250, repeat 506.

0: Tokyo Good Seven Four Heavy descending side of 24 again.
1: Good Dive 74 Tokyo Approach, report altitude.
0: Good Dive 74, passing flight level 279, descending side of 24 again.
1: Good Dive 74, Radar, runway 16 left, expect RS Yankee, runway 16 left approach. Clear via Rutas, golf arrival, descend on maintain servo, 16 throw.
0: Descend is inside the 160, cleared by Rutas, golf arrival, RS 50, runway 16 left, with the 874.
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2: Speed 250 knots, effect wing 606.

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0: Air China 145, descent maintain flight level 150.
2: Descent maintain flight level 150, enter 145.
0: Scooter 74, re-cleared direct Vina.
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3: 230 knots, Qatar 806.

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1: 1202, ascending 606, good day.
0: Airpeach 506, fly heading 360, vector to final approach course, maintain 10,000.
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0: Scooter S7-4 Traffic 10 o'clock 15 miles Southeast 1 Leaving 8300 to 9000 Point 777
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0: Airside number 45, turn left heading 340.
1: Left heading 340, Airside number 45.
0: Scooter I-74, fly heading 360, vector 2, final approach course. Descend maintain 10,000.
2: Heading 360, descend maintain 10,000, scooter I-74.
0: Orange liner 114, descend maintain 11,000.
3: 11,000, orange liner 114.
0: 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Scooter I-74, turn left heading 340.
2: Left heading 340, scooter I-74.
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0: EVA 196, fly heading 300, vector 2, final approach course, descend runway 10, 11000.
2: Heading 300, vector final, descend 11000, EVA 196.
0: On station Tokyo approach, parallel ILS approach, this runway 16, descend right time progress. Air China 145, contact Tokyo radar, 120.2.
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0: 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Good 9 7 4 contact Tokyo radar 120.2.
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2: Radar on 1202, EVA 196. 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
3: Orange Liner 114, just confirm player speed restriction.
0: Orange Liner 114, now fly heading 160, vector 2, final approach course, December 10, 9000.
3: Heading 160, down to 9000, Orange Liner 114.

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1: 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Flight Increase 60, maintain 1-0,000. Copy Nigini 5-4.
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2: Right heading 180, Orange Radar 114.

0: Tokyo Approach, Tony Bomb, main 502, with English from Sheila, maintaining flight of 150, approaching grid.
1: Only 502 Tokyo Approach, expect RS Yankee, runway 16, left approach, cleared via swamp, golf arrival.
0: We are expecting RS Yankee, runway 16, left approach, clear via swamp, golf arrival, only 502.
1: Only point 502, descend maintain 11,000, Narita QNH 2961.
0: Descend maintain 11,000, Narita QNH 2961. Only point 8502.
1: Orange runner 114, down Whitering 200, descend maintain 6,000.
2: Whitering 200, turn 6,000, Orange runner 114.
3: Tokyo approach GPS 117, descending 265 for 240 at Mamat information, Romeo.
1: UPS 117 Tokyo Approach, expect RS Yankee, runway 16, left approach, cleared via Slutas, golf arrival.
3: Okay, expect RS 16 left and say the arrival again, please.
1: UPS 117, Slutas, golf arrival and expect RS Yankee, runway 16 left.
3: Okay, Slutas, golf and RS Yankee, 16 left, UPS 117.
1: UPS 117, And the information, Sierra, Narita QNH 2961.
3: Okay, we'll get information, Sierra, UCS 117.
1: Nigiri 54, turn left heading 340.
4: Left 340, Nigiri 54.
1: Orange radar 114, contact Tokyo radar 120, decimal 2.
2: 1202, Orange radar 114.
4: Nigiri 54, confirm will be for ILS Yankee, runway 16 left.
1: New Yuri 54, expect RS Yankee, runway 16 left, vector to final approach course.
4: New Yuri 54, copy.
1: Hong Kong 0650, fly heading 340, vector to final approach course, maintain 10,000.
5: Heading 340, maintain 10,000, Hong Kong shuttle 650.
1: UPS 117, we direct to Venus, descend maintain, Redville 150.
3: Okay, direct Venus and descend to flight level 150, UPS 117.
1: Nigiri 54, descend maintain 8,000.
4: Descend maintain 8,000, Nigiri 54.

0: Hong Kong Shuttle 650, this is maintain 6000.
1: This is maintain 6000, Hong Kong Shuttle 650.
2: Kepler, this is main 46, leaving flight level 243, descending flight level 240, with information, Sierra.
0: This being 46 Tokyo approach, expect RS Yankee, runway 16, left approach, cleared via Lutas Golf Arrival.
2: Expect RS Yankee, runway 16, left approach, cleared via Lutas Golf Arrival, this is 46.
0: This spring 426, descend maintain flight level 150.
2: Descend flight level 150, this spring 426.
0: Negative 54, descend maintain 6000.
1: Descend maintain 6000, negative 54.
0: Only point 502, flying 160, vector 2, final approach course, descend maintain 9000.
1: Fly heading 160 vector, final approach code, and descend maintain 9000. Only point 502.
0: Descending 426, 3 clear to Venus.
2: Venus, descending 426.

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0: 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Confirm Tokyo 300.
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2: Heading 010, Hong Kong Shuttle 650.
1: Nigiri 54, report speed.
3: 175 indicated, Nigiri 54.
1: Nigiri 54, Roger.Hong Kong 0650, reduce speed 200 knots or less.
2: Hong Kong Shuttle 650, can we maintain 220 knots minimum clean?
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2: 220 knots, Hong Kong Shuttle 650.
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1: 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Only.502, turn right heading 200, descend maintain 8000.
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1: Turkish 300, descend maintain 11000.
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5: Direct boost, descend to 10000, UPS 117.

0: 3300 flight heading 160 vector to final approach course descend maintain 9000.
1: Heading 160 descend maintain 9000 feet Turkish 300.
0: Only point 50 to turn right heading 320.
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2: Tokyo, good evening, Alpha Shelter 65, to passing level C14, descending to 40.
0: Concourse Row 652 Tokyo Approach, expect RS Zulu, correction, expect RS Yankee, runway 16 left approach, cleared by a Lutus Golf Arrival.
2: Pilot Yankee 16 left, expect Lutus Golf, Shuttle 652.
0: Concourse Row 652 A-Pan, Lutus Golf Arrival, and Narita QNH 29961.
2: 29961, and Lutus Golf, Pilot Yankee 16 left, Shuttle 652.
0: Turkish 300, turn right heading 210, descend maintain 6000.
3: Right heading 210, descend maintain 6000, Turkish 300.
0: UPS 117, fly heading 340, vector 2, final approach course, maintain 10000.
1: Okay, heading 340, and maintain 10000, UPS 117.
0: Turkish 300, turn right heading 230.
3: Turn right heading 230, Turkish 300.
0: Hong Kong 0652, we could look to Venus, descend maintain, flight will 160.
2: Venus, descend 160, shuttle 65.

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0: Destining 426, fly heading 010, vector to final approach course, maintain 10,000.
3: Fly heading 010, maintain 10,000, destination 426.
0: Turkish 300, contact Tokyo radar 120, decimal 2.
2: 120, decimal 2, contact Turkish 300.

0: Could you approach at this time? Please hold it to 87% reach 240 by Mama 3 have clear.
1: Airbase 530 Tokyo approach. Expect RS Yankee Lameman 6 left approach. Cleared by Utas Golf Arrival.
0: Expect RS Yankee 1 left approach. Clear by Utas Golf Arrival. Airbase 530.
1: UBS 117, contact Tokyo radar 120, decimal 2.
2: 120, decimal 2, UBS 117, good day.
1: Good day.

0: This thing for the 6,700, 6,000.
1: 6,000, this thing for the 6.
2: Still persecuting this 109 is with you, descending to 288-240. My mom is with Mike, requesting runway 16 right due to performance.
0: UPS 109 Tokyo Approach, weather for your performance, expectless Yankee 11-16, right approach, good wire, route, golf arrival.

0: against UPS 109.
1: UPS 109, for your performance, expect ILS Yankee Lame 16 White Approach Cleared by Lutus Golf Arrival.
0: Okay, we'll expect 16 right, UPS 109.
1: UPS 109, Cleared by Lutus Golf Arrival.
0: Hey, UPS 109, clear by the route of golf arrival. No one's been ready.
1: Good. Destining 426, contact Tokyo Radar 120, Destination 2.
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0: The approach of bridge 582 leaving flight 169 ascending flight 150 information Sierra.
1: Airbus 582 to the approach, expect RS Yankee runway 16 left approach, cleared via swamp, golf arrival.
0: RS Yankee 16 left, clear via swamp, golf arrival, repeat 582.

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2: Tokyo Park, good evening. Cathay 500 on the central angle 240 by Mama, normal speed.
0: Cathay 500, Tokyo approach, expect us Yankee, runway 16, left approach, good way, Rutas, golf arrival.
2: Rutas, golf arrival, expecting the RF Yankee, runway 16, left, Cathay 500.
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0: Airbeach 530, Dissonamente, 6,000.
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0: Ethiopian 672, Flying 160, Vector 2, Final Approach Course, Descend Maintain 9,000.
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1: Right-heading 200, Ethiopia 67.
0: UPS 109, reduce speed 220 knots.
2: Order 2209, UPS 109.
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1: Right-heading 230, Ethiopia 67.
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1: Right heading 270, Ethiopian 672.
0: UPS 109, this is maintain 9000.
1: Maintain 9000, UPS 109.
0: CP25, this is maintain 6000.
1: This is maintain 6000, CP25.
0: Ethiopian 672, turn right heading 290.
1: Right heading 290, Ethiopian 672.
0: Ethiopian 672, contact Tokyo radar 120, destino 2.
1: 202, Ethiopian 672.
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1: Left 320, descend maintain 8000, UPS 109.
0: UPS 109, contact Tokyo radar 120, destino 2.
1: 120, destino 2, UPS 109.

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1: 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Expected at Yankee, runway 16 right approach.
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0: Tokyo Approach, good evening. Sir, 703 Direct Korea, cross good reply level 150 with the Tango.
1: Yes, sir, 703 Tokyo Approach, number 16 left, clear the bias, swamp, golf arrival.
0: Runway 16 left, clear, we are swamp, golf arrival, sir, 703.

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0: Tokyo approach, yes, wing 254, leaving flight to 155, descending to 150, we have time lost.
1: Descending 254, Tokyo approach, runway 16 left, cleared by your swamp, golf arrival.
0: Runway 16 left, cleared by your swamp, golf arrival, descending 254.

0: Tokyo Control. 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
1: 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Number 16 です。Expect Yankee, number 16 です。Approach. Cleared by Ruta, Golf Arrival.
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1: 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Emission, Tango is current. Delta QNH 2962, QNH 2962.

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2: Reduce speed of 210 knots, Jetstream 254.
3: Approach, good evening, Tennyson 271, descend to flight level 240, passing flight level 260.
0: Tennyson 271, Tokyo approach, runway 16 left, expect rest Yankee, runway 16 left approach, cleared by Rutas, golf arrival.
4: Clear for Lotus Golf arrival, runway 16 left in the IDC. Yankee approach, Tennyson 271.
0: Jetstream 254, turn right heading 220, descend maintain 7000.
2: Turn right 220, descend 7000, Jetstream 254.
0: Tennyson 271, descend maintain flight level 160, Narita New Guinea 2963.
4: Second piece.
0: Tennyson 271, descend maintain flight level 160, Narita New Guinea 2963.
4: 2963, descend to level, descend 16,000, estimation, level 16, estimation 231, thank you.
0: Jetstream 254, descend maintain 6,000, contact Tokyo radar 120-2.
2: Descend 6,000, Tokyo radar 120 to Jetstream 254.
0: T-way 247, turn right heading 200.
3: Right heading 200, T-way 247.

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3: Tokyo approach FH 508, leaving level 255, descend 240 by Mamak with uniform.
0: FH 508, Tokyo approach, number 16, cleared by route of Golf arrival.
3: Route of Golf arrival 16, left FH 508.
0: Dynasty 106, recollect of boost.
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5: Tokyo approaching Korean Air 705, direct grid descending Flagstaff 150, information uniform.
0: Korean Air 705, Tokyo approach, runway 16 left, cleared by your route as Golf arrival.
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0: Korean Air 705, cleared by your swamp, Golf arrival.
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0: T-way 247, contact Tokyo radar, 120, decimal 2.
6: 102 TA 247.
0: APH 508, recollect of Venus. Descent maintain flight level 150.
3: Descent of Venus, descent of 150, APH 508.
0: Chinese 271, descent maintain 100,000. Descent
2: maintain 100,000, Chinese 271.
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0: Korean 705, reduce speed to 240 knots.
5: Reduce speed to 240 knots, Korean 705.

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1: Orange China 616, look up road, number 16 left, cleared by route of golf arrival.
0: Number 16 left, we have a route of golf arrival, Orange China 616.
1: Korean 705, descend maintain 11,000.
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1: Heading 340, Philippine 432.
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1: Japan S-906, Tokyo approach, runway 16 left, gravy your route as call for arrival.
0: RS-JANKI runway 16 left, cloud via route as call for arrival, Japan S-906.

0: Tokyo Approach, good evening. Asiana 108 TV, descending Florida 150 with Victor.
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0: Runway 16 left, clear via swamp, golf arrival, Asiana 108.

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0: Orange Liner 514, continue present heading, vector 2, final approach call.
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0: Okay. Japan Air 6906, fly heading 340, vector 2, final approach call, disarmament 10, 10,000.
2: 340, descent 10,000, Japan Air 6906.

0: So Gibraltar Beach, 5804, leaving the flight at 198, descending 1505, good information, Victor.
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2: Tariff heading 250, descent 1800, Japan Air 8696.
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3: Search approach, string H3A, reading 1814150 by green, information with you.
0: J-Spring H3A, Tokyo Approach, runway 16 left, clear BS1, go for arrival. Descent to reach, clear level 150 by grip.
3: Clear BS1, go for arrival, expect runway 16 Lima, descent to reach 150 by grip, J-Spring H3A.

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0: 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Clear for Iris Yankee, runway 16 left approach.
2: This is 3000, making 3000 anti clear, clear for Iris Yankee, number 16 left approach, chasing 838.
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2: Turn steering 300, descend 3000, Airbase 364.
3: Tokyo Bravo, JPC 366, clean Israel 258, descend 340 by Mama, reach.
0: Airbase 366, Tokyo approach, runway 16 right, expect RS Yankee, runway 16 right approach, clear via Rutas, golf arrival, descend and maintain, flight level 150.
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0: Look out for SMP 5900, waving Fireboy 203, descending Fireboy 150 with Whiskey.
1: Airbeach 5900, Tokyo approach, runway 16 right. Expect RS Yankee, runway 16 right approach. Clear VS1, go.
0: 16 right approach, Airbeach 5900.
1: 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Clear VS1, go for arrival. Descent to reach for arrival 150 by grip.
0: Clear VS1, go for arrival. Descent to reach arrival 150 by grip for 16 right. Airbeach 5900.
1: Orange Liner 448 and heading 240, descend and maintain 2800.
2: Heading 240, descend 2800, Orange Liner 448.
1: Airbeach 364, contact Tower 118, Dismount 2.
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2: Tower 11A, Orange Liner 448.
0: Airbeach 590, fly heading 190, vector final approach course, descend maintain 11,000.
3: Heading 190, descend maintain 11,000, Airbeach 590.
4: Approach approach, Orange Liner 400, 262, descend to 240, extension.
0: Orange Liner 400, Tokyo approach, runway 16 right, expect RS Yankee, runway 16 right approach.And clear via route as go for arrival, cross Mamas at Flarabo 240.
4: Inspector ILS 16, Yankee 16 right, clear via route as go for arrival, cross Mamas Flarabo 240, Orange Liner 400.

0: Every 366 traffic 10 o'clock, 15 miles southbound, leaving 8,600, climbing to 11,000, Airbus 330.
1: Traffic inside ABC 366.
0: Yep.

0: 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Resume normal speed.
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2: Tokyo approach 1095282, leaving 315-240 with S-Ray.
0: Orange line 528, Tokyo approach, runway 16, left, clear via Lutas, go for a bar, cross, Mamas, at Flarabo 240.
2: Now 16, clear Lutas, golf, arrival, cross, Mamas, at 240, Orange line 528.
0: Orange Liner 238, understanding 320, standby rover 3 miles.
1: Understanding 320, Orange Liner
0: 238. Air Beach 5970, turn right heading 280.
3: Turn right heading 280, Air Beach 5970.
0: Orange Liner 400, approach.
2: 400, go ahead.
0: Orange Liner 400, landing runway 16 left, expect RS Yankee, runway 16 left approach.
2: 16 left, expect
0: 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Orange Liner 400 and re-clear direct boost, descend and maintain 12000.
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0: 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Orange Liner 528, descend and maintain Flarabo 150.
2: Descend and maintain at 150, China 528.
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0: Orange Liner 238, turn left ring 2900, descend and maintain 1800.
1: Left ring 2900, descend 1800, Orange China 238.
0: Air Beach 5970, turn right heading 290, descend and maintain 6000.
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3: 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Tokyo Pro, Orange Liner 336, receiving flight about 277, descending flight about 240, receiving information X-ray.
0: Orange Liner 336, Tokyo Approach, runway 16 left, clear via Lutas, Golf Arrival.
3: Runway 16 left, clear via Lutas, Golf Arrival, Orange Liner 336.
0: Orange Liner 238, turn left ring 220.
3: Left ring 220, Orange Liner 238.
0: Airbeach 590, descend on maintain 3000.
1: Descend maintain 3000, Airbeach 590.
0: Orange Liner 336, descend on maintain flight level 150.
3: Descend on maintain flight level 150, Orange Liner 336.
0: Orange Liner 238, turn left ring 190, clear for ILS Yankee, runway 16 left approach.
3: Turn left ring 190, clear for ILS Yankee, runway 16 left approach, Orange Liner 238.
0: Airbeach 590, turn left ring 270, descend on maintain 2800.
1: Maintain 270, descend to 2800, Airbeach 590.
0: Airbeach 366, maintain 6000 until Gemin, clear for ILS Yankee, runway 16 right approach.
2: Maintain 3000 until Gemin, clear for ILS Yankee, 16 right approach, Airbeach 366.
0: Airbeach 366, maintain 6000 until Gemin.
2: Maintain 6000 until Gemin, Airbeach 366.
0: Orange Liner 336, we clear direct to Venus.
3: Clear direct to Venus, Orange Liner 336.
0: Airbeach 590, turn left ring 250.
1: Left ring 250, Airbeach 590.

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0: 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Maintain 6000, expect Rover in about 8 miles.
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0: Orange Arena 400, turn left heading 270.
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0: 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Question, Orange Liner 336, expect to roll in about 8 miles.
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0: Orange Line 336, now continue this time heading 190 and 3 miles from Valley. Clear for RS Yankee, runway 16 left approach.
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0: Winnipeg approach on the 120, now passing start 2004150, information whiskey.
1: Orange Line 120 Tokyo approach, cleared by a swamp golf arrival, expect IRS Yankee, runway 16.
0: Clear swamp golf arrival, IRS Yankee, runway 16, on the 120.
1: And Orange Line 120, now information Yankee, Narita QNH 2962.
0: Roger, Yankee 2962, Roger, 120, thank you.

この時代な120 descend the 6000 orange line 120 thank you for information

0: Orange Rhino 120, turn left heading 1 and a 0. Homer is from Valley. Clear for Iris Yankee, runway 16 left approach.
1: Left 1 and a 0, clear Iris Yankee, runway 16 left approach. Orange Rhino 120.

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1: On engine on 234, Tokyo approach, cleared by your route as Golf arrival, expect IRS Yankee, runway 16R.
0: QF4 route as Golf arrival, expect IRS Yankee, runway 16R, right approach, engine on 234.
1: And orange line at 234, declare direct to Venus, descend and maintain flight level 180.
0: Direct to Venus, flight level 180, orange line at 234.

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1: maintain 6000 until semi clear for this Yankee runway 16 right approach オレンジャーナー234

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1: MP6 to the Notoki Approach, good morning, runway 16 left. Clear via Rudis call for arrival. Descend the runway 10 for 15 throw.
0: Runway 16 left. Clear via Rudis call for arrival. Descend the runway 10 for 15 throw.

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1: 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Good morning. Thai is Yankee runway 16 left. Previa Rules Golf arrival.
0: Rules Golf arrival for runway 16 left. Thai 640.
1: Thai 640 correct. Descend runway 150.
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0: Control Thai 9, Thai 640 confirm IRS approach on Weber 6 left.
1: Thai 640 from IRS Yankee approach, 16 left.
0: IRS Yankee approach on Weber 6 left, Thai 640, thank you.

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1: Turn left 3-2-1-0, Nippon Kongo 039.
0: 964, Taro, continue presenting vector to final approach course. This is the number question, maintain 6,000.
2: Maintain 6,000 on present heading, time 640.
0: Nippon Kongo 039, I'll turn on left 3-1-9-0, clear for the Yankee runway 1, right approach.
1: Turn left 3-1-9-0, clear to Alice approach Yankee runway 1-6, right, Nippon Kongo 039.
2: AMP
3: 620,
0: descending
3: the
0: maintain
3: 1,800. That's 1,800, AMP 620. Check approach, Alinzana 4-0, good morning, leaving window 305, descending 240, Mama, speeding point of Bravo.
0: Good morning, Alinzana 4-0, Tokyo approach, runway 16 left, clear your route as golf arrival, reclaim direct of Vina.
3: Runway 16 left, AMP 2-0, golf arrival, direct of Vina, Alinzana 4-0.
0: All station Tokyo approach, Narita QNH 2768 inches and broken 500 feet, feed the MSE. Nippon Kongo 039, contact number 1, LS 92.
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0: Bye bye. NAP 620, turn left heading 270.
2: Left heading 270, FH 620.
0: Tie 640, reduce speed to 200 knots.
2: Speed 200 knots, tie 640.

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3: Go approach, show control 854, front level 310, descending flight level 340, information Bravo.
0: On control 854, Tokyo approach, good morning, runway 16 left, clear via Lutas, golf arrival.
3: Runway 16 left, runway emergency golf arrival, Hong Kong 7-8-1-4.
0: FP60, turn left, leave 210.
2: FP60, 210, FP60.
0: Time 640, turn left heading 310, descend and maintain 3000.
2: Descend 3000, heading 310, Thai 640.
0: Hong Kong Shuttle 854, clear and left of Venus, descend and maintain flight level 150.

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1: Yeah, P620, turn left heading 1990, clear for us Yankee runway 16 left uploads.
2: Heading 1990, clear us Yankee runway 16 left uploads, yeah, P620.
1: Try 640, reduce speed to 180 knots only.
2: Speed 180 knots, alert, tie 640.

0: Tokyo Press, good morning. Watson Global 5870, heavy descending at sea flight level 20.8 to cross left for flight level 150, and we have information Charlie request runway 16 right for performance.
1: Watson Global 5870, Tokyo approach, clear at Fox Gold to arrival. Expect Iris Yankee runway 16 right for your aircraft performance.
0: Okay, copy that. It's Kofu Subuk, November, for runway 16 right, Yankee, confirm.
1: Western Gobo 5870, negative. It's Spock Golf, LIVL. Expect Iris Yankee, runway 16 right.
0: Okay, Subuk Golf, for runway 16 right, Yankee, Western Global 5870.

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0: Orange Line 2-8, no longer changing progress. Expect the ILS 0, runway 34, right. Now cleared by route as 3-5 arrival.
1: Runway 34, right, route as 3-5 arrival. Orange Line 2-8.
0: Orange Liner 40 approach.
2: Orange Liner 40, go ahead.
0: Orange Liner 40, runway change in progress. Now expect the ILS 0 runway 34 right approach. Now fly heading 090, Vesta to Temis, and the descender maintain 6-0.
2: Expect the ILS 0 runway 16 left approach, heading 090, descend 6,000, Orange Liner 40.
0: Orange Liner 40, runway change in progress. Expect the ILS 0 runway 34 right.
2: Sorry, ILS 0, runway 34 right, Orange Liner 40.
0: And Orange Liner 40, contact the Tokyo radar, 120.2.
2: 120.2, Orange Liner 40.
0: Hong Kong Shadow 854, contact the Tokyo radar, 120.2, for runway 10.
3: 120.2, Hong Kong Shadow 854, okay.
0: Orange Liner 28, descend and maintain flight level 150. Western Global 5870, expect runway 34 left and contact Tokyo radar 120.2 for further instruction.
4: 120.2, expect runway 34 left, Western Global 5870.
5: Tokyo approach 24898, leaving flight level 260, descending flight level 240, information Charlie.
0: All Nippon 898, Tokyo approach, runway change in progress. Expect ILS Zulu, runway 34, right? And now cleared by Ruta 3-5 arrival.
5: Expect ILS Zulu, runway 34, right? And cleared by

0: Delta Tango Arrival, 14898.
1: And 14898, descend and maintain flight above 150.
0: Descend maintain flight above 150, 14898.
1: 14928, confirmation, expect the ISS 0, number 834, right approach, and now fly heading 060, West R2 Sydney. Orange Line 28, now fly heading 060, Vector 2 Tennis, and just confirmation, expect INS 0, number 834, right approach.
2: Fly heading 060, INS 0, 34, right, Orange Line 28.

0: Tokyo Approach, good morning, Cathay 524, descending flight level 24, short flight number.
1: Morning, Cathay 524, Tokyo Approach, runway change in progress. Expect the ILS Zulu, number 834, right. Now, clear via Ruta Tango, arrival.
0: Ruta Tango, arrival, expecting ILS 34, right, Cathay 524.
1: Cathay 524, confirmation, ILS Zulu, number 834,
0: right. ILS Zulu, runway 34, right, Cathay 524.
1: Cathay 524, descend and maintain flight level 150.
0: Descend, maintain flight level 150, Cathay 524.
1: Orange line 928, descend and maintain 8 times.
2: Wow, 6000, Orange line 928.
1: Orange line 928, descend and maintain 8 times.
2: 6000, Orange line 928. So you approach Orange line 928, so confirm 8000 or 6000.
1: Orange line 28,000, not 6,000, descend and maintain 8,000.
2: 8,000, Orange line 28.
1: This is the Tokyo Approach Broadcasting. Now expect ILS. All stations, runway change in progress. All stations on this frequency expect the ILS Zulu runway 34 right. And runway 34 right, touchdown wind 030 degrees at 5 knots, and the visibility 2,500 meters, and the ceiling 300 feet. Narita QNH 29R 68.

0: the approach, Japan, 752, leaving right to 315, descend approach, 240 by Mars, Charlie.
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0: FA524, right heading 050, that's at Dutemi, and descend and maintain 6,000.
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0: Orange Line at 28, contact the Tokyo radar, 120.2. 120,
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0: on Nippon 80526, regular director Jared, and descend to reach 11000 by Jared.
1: Jared to Jared, descend to reach 11000 by Jared, holding point 526.
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0: Cathay 524, contact the Tokyo radar, 120.2.
2: 120.2, Cathay 524.

0: Japan 752, fly heading 020, vector to Temis, descend and maintain 600.
1: Heading 020, decay, southbound Japan 752.
0: Japan 752, contact the Tokyo radar, 120.2.
1: 120.2, Japan 752.

0: Japan Air 74, return to maintain 6000, cross Delta to below 11,000.
1: Descend to 6000, cross Delta to below 11,000, Japan Air 74.

0: This is a Tokyo approach. We got a pilot about the altitude of the last approach light insight on runway 348. Reportedly, approach light insight at 420 feet MSL, reported by A320. Japan Air 724, fire heading 020, vector to Temis, maintain 6000.
1: Heading 020, maintain, descend down to maintain 6000, stand 724.
0: All Nippon 8526, descend and maintain 6000.
1: Descend maintain 6000, all Nippon 8526. Japan also Nippon 8518, leaving heading 251, descending vector 240, with Delta. Due to power mass, request on runway 16 right.
0: All Nippon 8518 to Tokyo approach Iraja. Now runway change. And so expect ILS runway 34 left for your aircraft performance. Clear by Ruta 35 arrival.
1: Runway 34 left and clear by Ruta 35 arrival, all Nippon 8518.
0: And all Nippon 8518, expect ILS runway 34 left.
1: Expect IRIS runway 34 left, or point 518.

0: Tokyo Giant 7143, we're 73 descending, flight level 150 Echo.
1: Giant 7143, Tokyo approach, clear by Spock Tango Arabar, extract INS Zulu, runway 34 right.
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1: Descend and maintain flight level 150, All Nippon 8518.
0: Giant 7143, declare direct or peaks, and descend and maintain 9000.
2: Direct peaks and 9000, Giant 7143.
0: Japan 724, resume navigation direct or semis, descend and maintain 5000. Maintain 5000 till semis. Clear for Iris Suzuru, runway 34 right approach.
1: Direct to tennis, descend 5000 until tennis, clear for Iris Suzuru, runway 34 right approach, Japan 74.

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1: This is director, Gina, Only Nippon 85-26.
2: Tokyo Romeco 058, heavy, descending 163 for 150, we have 80 Foxtrot.
0: Aramico 058, Tokyo approach, clear via Spoku Tango arrival, expect Iris Zulu, runway 34 right.
2: 34 right, just good Tango arrival, Aramico 058.
0: This is a Tokyo approach broadcasting, Hanareru Iris approaches to runway 34 left and right angle. And sees the visibility 2,500 meters with ceiling 300 feet. Japan Air 724, reduce the speed to 210 knots.
3: We are reducing 210 knots, Japan Air 724.
0: All Nippon 8526, descend to reach 4,000 by Gina. Clear for IRS, runway 34 left approach.
1: Descend to reach 4,000 by Gina, clear for IRS, runway 34 left approach, Nippon 8526.

0: This is a Tokyo Approach Broadcasting, runway 34 right, approach light in sight at the 420 feet MSL, and on the runway 34 left, approach light in sight at 400 feet MSL. Orange Line 1 to Tokyo Approach, cleared by Aruta Sango Arabar, expect INS Zulu runway 34 right.Giant 7143, descender maintain
1: 6000.
0: Or Nippon 8518, declare direct to Jared, descend to reach 11000 by Jared.
2: We got this to Jared, so descend to reach 11000 by Jared, or Nippon 8518.
0: Aramexco 058, declare direct to Peaks, and descender maintain 9000.
3: Aramaico 058, descend on Montaigne 900,000 and direct Bills, Peaks, confirm.
0: Aramaico 058, affirm Peaks and 900,000.
3: Peaks, 900,000, Aramaico 058.
0: Japan Air 724, reduce the speed to 180 knots and maintain 180 knots until 8 DME.
2: Reducing speed 180 knots to 180 knots until 8 DME in Japan 724.
0: Giant 7143, declare direct to Temis, descend and maintain 5000. Maintain 5000 till Temis, clear for INS Zulu runway 34 right approach.
1: Giant 7143, direct Temis 5000, expect INS Zulu 34 right.
0: Japan, Giant 7143, 5000 till Temis, and now you are clear for INS Zulu runway 34 right approach.
1: Yes sir, 5000, Temis.ILS Zulu 34 right, Giant 7143.
0: Clear for ILS Zulu, runway 34 right, approach.
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0: Measure maintain present speed.
2: Maintain present speed, Japan 714.
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3: Fly heading 010, decimal maintain 6000, Orny point 80518.
4: Orny point 8526, confirm approach clearance.
0: Orny point 526, you have approach clearance, clear for IRS runway 34, left approach.
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0: Tokyo Romeo 058, we are reaching 900,000. Can we continue our descent?
1: IMECO 058, fly heading 250, vector to Tennis, descend and maintain 8,000.
0: 250, descend and maintain 8,000, IMECO 058.
1: Order point 518, descend and maintain 4,000. Clear for IRIS, runway 34, left upward.
2: Descend and maintain 4,000, clear for IRIS, runway 34, left upward, order point 8518.

0: 5508 down right heading 270, descend and maintain 7000.
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0: Giant 7143, maintain 170 knot position, 180 knot or greater until 10 DME.
2: Roger, 180 or greater until 10 DME, Giant 7143, heavy.

0: Aeroméxico 058, resume navigation to Semis, and we are cleared ILS Zulu 34 right approach.
1: Orange Liner 12, descend and maintain 5000, clear for ILS Zulu, runway 34 right approach.
2: And 5000, clear for ILS Zulu 34 right approach, Orange Liner 12.
0: Aeroméxico 058, we are flying direct Semis and we are clear ILS Hulu 34 right approach.
1: Aeroméxico 058, that's the phone.
0: Thank you.

0: Lunar 695 Tokyo approach, expect RS Zulu, runway 34 right approach, clear via Lutas Tango arrival.
1: Copy RS Zulu, runway 34 right, Lutas Tango, Brunei 695.
0: Lunar 695, information Golf QNH 2969, descend and maintain for level 150.
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0: Just standby break. IMS 058, reduce speed to 210 knots or less.
4: Okay, 210 knots or less, IMS 058.
0: TP52 Tokyo approach, Raja. Expect IRS runway 34, left approach, clear via Lutas Tango arrival.
3: IS-34,
0: let's clear via Lutas Tango arrival, 252. ZP-52 and reclear direct Venus, descend and maintain for level 150.
3: Direct Venus, travel 150,
0: 252. Brunei 695, descend and maintain, 6000.
1: Maintain 6000, Brunei 695.

0: 9695, descend and maintain 5000, clear for ILS Zulu, runway C4, right up.
1: Descend up to 5000 feet in ILS Zulu, runway C4, right for ILS.
2: Tokyo Approach, good morning, Japan Air 726. Leaving flight elevator 302, descending flight elevator 240, information Foxtrot.
0: Japan Air 726, morning, Tokyo Approach. Expect ILS Zulu, runway C4, right approach. Information Golf QNH 29-69.
2: Expect ILS Zulu runway 34 right approach 29-69 Japan Air 726.
0: Japan Air 726 clear via Rutas Tango arrival. Descend and maintain flight level 150.
2: Clear via Rutas Tango arrival. Descend flight level 150 Japan Air 726.
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4: Tokyo Approach, now 318, descend below 240 by Naman.
0: Ethanol C18, Tokyo Approach, report altitude.
4: Say again?
0: Report passing altitude.
4: Passing altitude below 269, Vietnam 318.
0: Ethanol C18, information Golf, QNH 29-69, expect RS Zulu, runway C4, right approach.
4: ILS Zulu runway 34 right, altimeter 29-69, Vietnam 318.
0: Vietnam 318, clear via Rutas Tango arrival, descend and maintain flight level 150.
4: Rutas Tango arrival, descend and maintain flight level 150, Vietnam 318.
0: Orange Liner 12, contact tower 118, is 135.
5: Orange 35, Orange Liner 12.
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0: ZP52 is another maintain 4000, clear for IRS runway 34 left approach.
1: This is 4000, clear for IRS runway 34 left approach, ZP52.

0: Japan 726, Dishana maintain 5000, clear for Iris Blue, runway 34 right approach.
1: 5000, clear for Iris Blue, 34 right approach, turn down 726.
0: Vietnam 318, we clear directo, semis, question directo, peaks, Dishana maintain 6000.
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1: QPS 108, QPS 108, QPS 108, QPS 108, QPS 108, QPS 108, QPS 108, QPS 108, QPS 108, QPS
0: 108, QPS 108, QPS 108, QPS 108, QPS 108, QPS 108,
1: QPS 108, descend on the maintain 11,000.
0: Maintain 11,000, GPS 108.

0: Tampa 5062, Tokyo Approach.
1: Tokyo Control, Cebu 5062, good morning, descending level 240 by Mama.
0: Tampa 5062, Tokyo Approach. Expect RS Zulu, runway 34, right approach. Clear via Rutas Tango arrival.
1: Clear via Rutas Tango arrival, Cebu 5062.
0: The 5062 runway 34 right and reclear direct JAREP, descend and maintain flight level 150.
1: Clear direct, direct level 150, 34 right, route at Tango, Cebu 5062.
2: Okay, over W10, good morning. Descend 240, pushing passing.
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0: Veteran 310, Roger, expect RS Zulu, runway 34, right approach, information hotel, QNH-2969.
2: Vietnam 310, Rizu, performance with request, runway 34 left, or approach.
0: Veteran 310, Roger, expect RS, runway 34, left approach, clear via Lutas, Tango arrival, listener maintain, flight level 150.
2: Descent to level 150, Rutas Tango, IRS, Zulu 34 left, Vietnam, IRS 34 left, Vietnam 210.
0: Japan Air 726, contact tower 11A, listener C5.
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0: Vietnam 310, we clear direct Venus.
2: Direct Venus, Vietnam 210.
0: Go ahead.
4: And was 34 left for UPS 108.
0: UPS 108, unless safety reason, they come with 34 right.
4: Okay, I'll stick with 34 right. Thank you very much, UPS 108.
0: UPS 108, thank you.
5: Tokyo approach, Chinook 91, Living level 213, descending level 150.
0: Chinook 91, Tokyo approach, expect RS Zulu, runway 34, right approach, clear via Supok Tango arrival, descend to reach flight level 150 by Lespo.
5: Right, expect the ILS Zulu, 34, right approach by the Supok Tango, descend to reach 150 by Lespo.

0: 7506 repair direct peaks descend and maintain 6000.
1: Clear direct peak, descend and maintain 6000, Cebu 562.
0: Vietnam 310 re-clear direct peaks.
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0: All stations, Tokyo approach, information hotel, Narita QNH29969. Parallel IS approaches, runway 34 left and right, I progress.

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1: Request Runway 34 Left Approach GG Performance Runway 6784
0: Roger Japania 6784 Expect IRS Runway 34 Left Approach Gravia Ruta Tango Arrival
1: Expect IRS 34 Left Approach Gravia Ruta Tango Arrival Japania 6784 Thank you
2: Tokyo Approach, Japan, Singapore 638, descending level 24, Uruguay, Mama, Fox 6046.
0: Good morning, Singapore 638, Tokyo Approach, expect IRS Zulu, runway 34, right approach, Gravia Ruta, Tango arrival.
2: Ruta, Tango arrival, Singapore 638, descending runway 34, left, Uruguay, Mama.
0: Singapore 638, Raja, expect IRS, runway 34, left approach, Gravia Ruta, Tango arrival.
2: Thank you very much. Ruta Tango, ILS 1334, left 468.
0: Japan Air 684, recreate direct to Venus, disarmament 10, Haribo 150.
1: This is Venus, disarmament 10, Haribo 150, Japan Air 684.
0: UPS 108, resume normal speed.
3: Normal speed, UPS 108.
0: All stations, Tokyo approach, parallel, ILS approach, left runway 34, left and right, and in progress, information, hotel is current, Narita QNH 2969. Singapore 638, clear direct to Venus, disarmament 10, Haribo 150.
2: Haribo 150, thank you, Venus,
0: 1. Vietnam 310, descend to reach 4000 by Tyler.
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0: Chinook 901, disarmament 10, 9000.
5: Disarmament 10, 9000.
0: Nippon Cargo 228, declare direct to Peaks, descend to reach 6000 by Peaks.
5: Correct, Peaks, descend to reach 6000 by Peaks.
6: Tokyo approach, descend 82 over Mall. Descend final 240 by Mama, descend 82.
0: Better 222, Tokyo approach, runway 34 right, previa Ruta Tango arrival.
6: Runway 34 right, Ruta Tango arrival, Vision 82.
0: Cebu 50622, contact Tokyo radar 120.2.
7: Tokyo radar 120.2, Cebu 5662.
0: Vietnam 310, contact Tokyo radar 120.2.
7: 120.2, Vietnam 310.
0: Chinook 901, contact Tokyo radar, 120.2.
5: 120.2, Chinook 901.
0: Japan Air 6784, clear direct to Peaks, descend to reach 6000 by Peaks.
1: That's the Peaks, descend to reach 6000 by Peaks, Japan Air 6784.
0: UPS 1082, contact Narita Tower, 118.35.
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0: runway 34 right approach, previa ruta 35 arrival.
1: Expect RS Zulu, runway 34 right, and push as Tango arrival, going 626.
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0: Bohemia 606, recreate Rex to Temis, Lisa maintain 5000, clear for Iris Zulu runway 34 right approach.
2: Clear direct to Temis, maintain 5000, clear Iris Zulu runway 34 right approach.
0: Budget 822, Lisa maintain 5000, maintain 5000 until Temis, clear for Iris Zulu, runway 34 right approach.
3: Lisa maintain 5000 until Temis and clear for the Iris Zulu, runway 34 right, budget 822.

0: Tokyo Airport expect wing 600 good morning. For LDT, please head to this flight 240 by Maman.
1: Express wing 600 Tokyo approach, expect RS Zulu runway 34 right approach, recreate direct to Taira.
0: Expect ILS runway 34 right approach, decadelic Tyler, event wing 600.
1: Express wing 600 farm, enter disarm and 10 10,000.
0: 10,000 feet, expect wing 600.

0: Tokyo Approach, Tongan User 2-0-2-7-1-4-2-4-0. Commercial Hotel, Mercedes Runway 34 left, User 8-0.
1: Nippon Cargo 202 Tokyo Approach, Raja, expect IRS Runway 34 left approach, and the flight heading 040 vector 2G now.
0: Tokyo 202, expect IRS 34 left, heading 040.

0: Right now, Rose Beacon, 932, descend Parable 240.
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0: Jet 932, descend Parable 3, correction 240.
1: Jet 932, Tokyo approach, runway 34, right, clear VR, task tango arrival.
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0: 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Bridget 822, contact Tokyo radar 120.2.
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0: Access wing 600, disarmament 10,500, maintain 5,000 until Temis, clear for Zulu, runway 34, right approach.
3: Descend 5,000, maintain 5,000 until Temis, clear LS, runway 34, right approach, expect 3. 600, IS Zulu 34, right approach.

0: Tokyo Approach on a phone 882-306-10240 information India.
1: All Nippon 882 Tokyo Approach, expect Alex Zulu runway 34 right approach, recreate direct to Taira.
0: Expect Alex Zulu runway 34 right, direct to Taira, on a phone 882.

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0: ベトム306 Tokyo Approach Expect Iris Zulu Runway 34 Right Approach Fly Heading 040 Vector 2 Temis
2: Heading 040 and runway to Temis and request runway 34 left due to heavy Vietnam 206.
0: Vietnam 306, Raja, expect IRIS runway 34 left approach fly heading 040 vector 2G now.
2: IRIS runway 34 left, heading 040 and vector 2 Venus, Vietnam 206.
0: Vector 2 Gina, Gulf India, India, November Alpha, Heading 040, Vietnam 306.
2: Heading 040, Vietnam 206.
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2: Disarmament Harbor 150, Vietnam 206.

0: Good morning, Taipei Jet 830 Tokyo Approach, runway 34 right, Xavier Ruta, Tango Arrival.
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0: 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Good morning, Cathay Florida 24, is it all? Squawk 35 for the final passenger.
1: Cathay 006, Tokyo Approach, runway 34 right, Previa Ruta, Tango Arrival.
0: Hotel Perrier, 006, it will be cross runway 34 left, with the operator.
1: Cathay 006, expect IRS, runway 34 left, approach, Previa Ruta, Tango Arrival.
0: Okay, runway 34 left and look up to Tango Arrival. Thank you very much. Thank you very much.
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0: All stations Tokyo approach, latest information is India, Narita QNH 2970, parallel IRS approaches runway 34, left and right time progress. Cathay 006, recreate directive, peaks, Papa, Echo, Alpha, Kilo, Vera.
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0: Sri Lankan 454, Tokyo Approach, runway 34 right, Previa Rutas Tango Arrival.
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0: Sri Lankan 454, Recreate Break to Venus, Disarmament Harbor 150.
1: Route direct to Venus, descend level 150, Sri Lankan 454.

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0: Only point 4990, disarmament 10-4000, maintain 4000 until Gina, clear for ILS runway 34 left approach.
2: 10-4000, maintain 4000 until Gina, clear for ILS runway 34 left approach, 20.8490.
0: Divers jet 830, disarmament 10-6000, reduce speed to 250 knots.
3: 10-6000, reduce speed 250 knots, divers jet 830.
0: Vietnam 306, disarmament 10-4000, maintain 4000 until Gina, clear for ILS runway 34 left approach.
1: Descend 4000, and keep 4000, this Gina, 34 left, approach 134 left, and I'm 306.
0: Cathay 006, disarmament 10-6000.
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2: 118, Onippon 84900.
0: Cathay 006, disarmament 10-4000, maintain 4000 till Gina, clear for IRES runway 34 left approach.
1: Cathay 4000 and 4000 at Gina, and clear IRES approach 34 left at Gina, Cathay 006.
0: Vietnam 306, reduce speed to 200 knots,
1: RS. 200 knots, RS, Vietnam 206.

0: Vietnam 306, on localizer, runway 34 left.
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1: See.

0: Roger, runway 34, right, Zulu, LS, Brutus, Tango, arrival, Mahindo 872.
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0: Side 330, contact Manido Tower, 118, small C5.
2: Tower 118, 5, have a jet FH6 there.
0: It is.

0: So the approach I get to heavy
1: summation. Sky 642 approach, report RQ. Approach
0: 642
1: Raja, runway 34 right, cleared via Luta 35 arrival. Descend and flight level 150.
0: Hello,
1: 650, arrival, 642. 642, you are landing runway 34 right.
0: 34 right, 642.
1: 642, Declare Direct, peak.
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1: 642 negative, direct peaks, Papa, Echo, Alpha, Kilo, Sierra.
0: Next peak, 642.

0: Hi, 642, 成田 KNH 2970.
1: 2970, 642, confirm QNH.
0: Hi, 642, 成田 KNH 2970.
1: 2970, 642, confirm QNH.

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0: 5642 negative direct semi, Tango Echo Mike India Sierra.
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0: Marine Dive 72, descend and maintain 5000. Maintain 5000 till semi. Clear for Iris Zulu, runway 34 right approach.
2: Roger, same 5000, 5000 by Temis, and clear, let's push, and it's 3-4 right, going to 872.
0: Marine Dive 72, confirm clear for ILS Zulu, runway 34 right approach.
2: Roger, clear for approach, runway 34 right, Zulu approach, going to 872.

0: 5000 5000 until 10 minutes. Clear file through runway 34 right approach.
1: Then maintain 5000 5000 10 minutes and clear LS2

0: Narita approach, Konnichiwa, Austrian 25 Heavy. 177 descending 150 to Gurit information, Juliet.
1: Austrian 25 Tokyo approach, Konnichiwa. Runway 34 right, clear the BS 1, Tango arrival, descend to reach right level 150, by Gurit.
0: Zero, swap Tango arrival, runway 34 right, Austrian 25.
1: Austrian 25 confirm descent to reach flight level 150 by grip.
0: We are descending level 150 to level set grip Austrian.
2: Tokyo approach Italia 6720 flight level 280 descending flight 240 with Juliet. Q2 performance request landing ground 34.
1: Japan Air 6720 Tokyo approach Raja runway 34 left. Expect ILS runway 34 left approach. Clear to be a route as Tango arrival.
2: Runway 34
1: left, Lutas Tango
2: arrival, Japan
1: 6720. Japan Air 6720, maintain
2: flight level 240.
1: Maintain flight level 240, Japan 6720. Austrian 25D, clear direct to Big Sand, maintain flight level 150.
0: Maintain level 150 and take end point.
1: Austrian 25 direct to Big Sand, Victor Echo.Victor, India, X-ray, Echo, November.
0: Tarek, Dixon and maintain 150. Austrian, 25.

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1: Decent maintain 6000, Cessna 216.
0: Australian 25 Decent maintain 11000.
1: Decent maintain 11000, confirm QNH Austrian 25.
0: Austrian 25, Narita QNH 2970.
1: 2970, Austrian 25.

0: Okay, approach order point 448, remain flight of 264, descend to 240, I have information Juliet. Request landing number 34, left, this is heavyweight.
1: Orange point 848, Tokyo approach, Raja runway 34, left, expect iris runway 34, left approach. Cleared via Lutas Tango, arrival.
0: Cleared via Lutas Tango, arrival, expect runway 34, left, order point 84486.
1: Orange point 848, descend and maintain flight level 160.
0: This is maintain flight level 160, order point 448.
1: Symphon 363, descend and maintain 4000, cross Gina at 4000, clear for IRS runway 34, left approach.
0: Descend to 4000, cross Gina at 4000, clear for IRS approach runway 34, left, Symphon 363.
1: Thai 642, contact Narita Tower, 118, decimal
2: 35. 185, Thai 642, please.
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2: Japan 6720, request further descent.
1: Japan 6720, descend and maintain 13000.
2: Thank you, 13000, Japan 6720.
1: Australian 25 Sky heading 180, vector to semi, descend and maintain 9000.
3: Descending 9000, heading 180, Australian 25.

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1: Thai Wicket Niner 6H Tokyo Approach Runway 34 Right. Expect ILS Zulu Runway 34 Right Approach. Clear to be a spoke Tango Arriba.
0: Runway 34 Right, clear to spoke and go Thai Wicket Niner Niner 6H.
1: Thai Wicket Niner 6H confirm clear to be a spoke Tango Arriba.
0: To box and go arrival, I will get my nerve and nerve.

0: Japan Air 6720, request for departure. Japan Air 6720, descend
1: runway
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1: Descend 6000, Japan Air 6720.
0: Australian 25, turn right heading 170, descend runway 10, 6000. Position, turn left heading 170, descend runway 10, 6000.
2: Left heading 170, descend runway 10, 6000, Austrian 25.

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2: Roger, maintain 220, upgrade until China, Japania 6720.
0: Austrian 25, Jason, now maintain 5000.
1: Please maintain 5000, Austrian 25.
0: Only 8448,
1: descend and maintain 7000. Descend and maintain 7000 on the 8448.

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1: Speed to 20, Australian 25.
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0: private 999 6 8 to maintain 5000 until 10 minutes. 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
1: You said maintain 5000 feet, yeah, support runway 34 right.
0: Private 999 6 8 clear, confirm clarified Zulu number 34 right approach.
1: Yeah, Zulu runway 34 right, private 999 6 8.
2: Only
3: 0.45, you just speak 1900 knots. Just speed
2: 1900
3: knots, 0.45.
2: Austrian 25, maintain present speed until 100 DME, contact NATO tower 118.35.
3: 118.35 and press speed until 10 DME, Austrian 25.

0: モーニング8448 Resume normal speed contact 成田タワー118 Decimal 2
1: Resume normal speed contact 成田タワー18 Decimal 2 Orifon 8448
2: Arrival Pendage West 160, Heavy Level 160, descending 150 to reach by current, Boeing 777 is going to
0: reach. Space 160, 東京 approach, 成田 QNH 2970, expect RS Zulu, runway 34 right approach, clear by US 1, echo arrival.
2: Roger, QNH 2970, for the ILS Zulu, 34 right, and swamp echo arrival, West 160.

0: Victor, just confirm after Gore 2, Echo Lima, Golf Alpha Romeo.
1: Stage 160, affirm. That is correct. Now, Littoral Maintain 11,000.
0: Send and maintain 11,000, thank you, Swiss 10.

0: Approach, runway 23, good morning, Delhi, flight 2L7, descending 240, we clear. Runway 23, good morning, Narita, QNH 291, runway 34 right, clear runway, route 3, arrival. Runway 34 right, 291, clear runway, route 3, arrival. Runway 23, good morning, Narita, QNH 291, direct, runway 3, arrival. Runway 34 right, 291, clear runway, route 3, arrival. Okay, Orange Runner 230, we can direct to Jared, Israel maintain flight level 150.
1: Direction direct
0: flight level 150, Orange Runner 230. 3160, Israel maintain 9000.
2: Send and maintain 9000, then please confirm QNH. Okay,
0: QNH is 2971 inches.
2: 2971, Swiss 160, thank you.
3: Tokyo Post, good morning, Vietnam 316, descending level 240 by Mamas, information, Julia.
0: Vietnam 316, Tokyo Approach, good morning, runway 34 right, Narita QNH 2971 inches, clear by route as Tango arrival.
3: Runway 34 right, QNH 2971, and route as Tango ANAP arrival, Vietnam 316.
0: Vietnam 316, Israel maintain flight level 150.
3: Descent level 150, Vietnam 316.

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0: Pajamas number 316, you got a rip door, Jared.
1: Confirm direct to Zanet, Vietnam 316.
0: Affirmative, that is correct.
1: Direct to Zanet, Juliet Alpha Romeo Echo Delta, Vietnam 316, and descend level 150.
2: Tokyo approach Indonesia 880, good morning, continue passing 296.
0: Indonesia 880, Tokyo approach, good morning, Narita 980, 271.

0: Sector is Zulu, runway 34 right approach. Clear via Delta Tango arrival.
1: Requesting arrival, LX0 runway 34 right, and descent level 240, Indonesia 180.
0: Indonesia 80, now literalmente is level 150.
2: Tokyo,
0: Indonesia 80, affirmative correct. Orange runner 230, weaker vector peak.
3: Confirm direct peak, orange line 230.
0: Orange runner 230, affirm.
3: Thank you, direct of peak, orange line 230.

0: Please go ahead, Victor Alpha, heading 200 Victor to Timmy.
1: Heading 200, was 160.
0: Orange runner 230, you said I maintain 6000.
2: You said maintain 6000, Orange runner 230.
0: Victor number 3163, Jerry Victor, peak.
3: Stay in the way, Paul, with number 216.
0: That's up to number 316, Director, peak.
3: 712 Pix, Papa Echo Alpha Kilo Sierra Vietnam 316.

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1: Switch number 316, we can direct to Tyler, is runner maintain 6000.
3: Direct Tyler, descend 6000, we now 316.
1: Swiss 160, visual navigation direct to Timmy, maintain 5000 till Timmy, 304 is Zulu, runway 34 right approach.
0: Direct to Temis, maintain 5000 until Temis and clear Dialer Zulu 34 right approach, Swiss 160.
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2: Descend 5000, clear for it Zulu, runway 34 right approach, Orange runner 230.
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4: Tokyo approach, yes, 422, flight level 329, descend to me, 340,
1: we have 0. Spring 422, Tokyo approach, downway 34 right, clear via route of Tango arrival.
4: Runway 34 right, route of Tango arrival, yes, spring 422.
1: Message number 316, we are back to Timmy, digital maintain 5000, clear for Zulu, runway 34 right approach.
3: Confirm direct Timmy, descend 5000 and clear airway Zulu, runway 34 right, QNM 316.
1: Message number 316, affirm.
3: Direct Timmy, descend 5000 and clear airway Zulu, runway 34 right, QNM 316.
1: AirPG 307, we are direct to Peak.
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0: Vietnam 316, report of speed.
1: Speed 220, Vietnam 316.
0: That's Vietnam 316, maintain present speed until Temis.
1: Maintain speed until Temis, Vietnam 316.

0: Approach, Hong Kong 2 Zulu 8 on the 7 over 2 4 0. Inflation, Juliet.
1: Hong Kong 2 Zulu 8, Delta 2 Next 2 9 7 1. Expect status Zulu, runway 3 4 right approach. Clear runway, Ruta, Tango arrival.
2: Ruta, Tango arrival, Zulu runway 3 4 right approach. United 2 9 7 1, Hong Kong 2 Zulu 8.

0: Indonesia is zero. Will you speed 180 knots?
1: Will you speed 180 knots Indonesia 880.
0: Airpc 303. Now will you speed 190 knots?
2: Speed 190. Airpc 307.

0: Okay, Bert. Good morning, Bert. It's 5-0 heavy. Information kilo, try to maintain flight level 15.
1: Taxi Father Tokyo post morning. Expect IRS 034 right approach. Cleared by Swamp Tango arrival. Maintain flight 150.
0: Expect IRS 034 right.
1: Japan 3082, descend 10 flight 150.
2: 10 flight 150, Osaka 3082.
1: Air on to the right, regret direct to peaks, descend 11,000.
3: Okay,
1: we
3: said rotation to the maintain 11,000, Air on to the right.

0: Tokyo approach FedEx 87 out of 176, descending 150.
1: FedEx 87 Tokyo approach, instruction kilo 9S27, expect IL0 runway 34 right approach. Clear the support turn arrival, maintain flight 150, wireless.
0: Okay, clear the IL0 Zulu 34 right, clear the Super Tango arrival and maintain 150.

0: Tokyo approach, United 828, final 180, descending 50150, information kilo.
1: United 828, Tokyo approach, expect IRS 0-34, right approach. Cleared by Rubra Tango arrival, winter flight 1000, fair park
0: ground. Rubra Tango arrival for IRS Lulu 34, right, and 150 left arrival, United 828.
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2: Regard direct to Venus, Japan 302.
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4: Tokyo Brooks, giant. 7145 heavy is 230, descending across the Sunspo at flight level 150.
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